0: It's Phoenix Fire FM.
1: But no, last night was when I proposed to her. Went to Walmart, got a ring, and also got her a necklace and got her a talking Winnie the Pooh bear. I guess we got to call Damon or something because people are like, is Damon going to be live? Yeah. Oh, wait a minute. Speak of the devil and he shows up. NHB Radio, your life on the air.
2: Walmart?
1: Yes.
2: Walmart?
1: Yes.
2: Dude, do you even realize how inbred that sounds? You went to Walmart to get her a ring and you proposed to her.
1: For the people who have seen it, they say it looks really nice.
2: It's Walmart!
1: So?
2: Jerry!
1: What's wrong with Walmart?
2: What's right with it?
1: Actually, a whole lot. What? I got my... Hey! They had my talking microwave, damn it!
2: Walmart, Jerry, you got an engagement ring at Walmart. That is so white trash.
1: No, it's not.
2: Yes, it is.
1: No, it's really nice. It's got a amethyst stone in it.
2: And it's what? Got little,
1: yeah, it's her birthstone, dude.
2: Oh, okay.
1: And it's got like diamond accents on it.
2: You bought a ring at Walmart, Jerry.
1: What's wrong with that? Walmart is awesome.
2: Jerry, maybe it is. I don't know how the jewelry section in Walmart is, but like my brother bought his ring from Ocean of Diamonds. We all kind of go to the same place, I guess. You know,
1: if you want to pay Walmart? $700 for it.
2: Jerry.
1: Cindy is not all about money.
3: No, I'm not.
2: It's not that, Jerry. It's just the way it sounds. You bought an engagement ring at the same place where in some states you could buy a gun.
1: Yeah.
2: Think about that. You bought an engagement ring where you could buy a gun. Talk about a shotgun wedding.
1: Yeah. Oh, God.
2: You can buy fertilizer at Walmart, too, can't you?
1: Yes.
2: Okay. So does that mean your wedding's going to go to shit?
1: Damon, it was a super Walmart. It wasn't just Walmart. It was a super Walmart.
2: Great. So it's super white trash. You could buy hammers at Walmart. Am I right, Jerry?
1: Yes.
2: You could buy tools, fertilizer, and firearms at the place where you buy your engagement ring.
1: Joel writing in, and something tells me Cindy's going to have something to say to this one. Joel writing in saying, Jerry's a cheap bastard.
3: No, he's not.
2: He's a broke bastard.
1: Yeah. Actually.
3: Yeah, that's true.
1: Actually. Should I say this? Because it's really going to get people going. You know what? Fuck it. I'll say it. It was Cindy's money that bought the ring.
2: Wait. You. Holy. And I don't get laid. Why? You bought your ring, your engagement ring, to propose to your girlfriend with her money.
1: Yes.
2: I don't know whether to be ashamed of you, Jerry, or to be impressed.
1: Well, ask her. I want you to ask Cindy this question. Ask her who has her bank card at the moment. Go ahead, ask her.
2: Jerry, Cindy?
3: Yeah?
2: Who has your bank card?
3: Jerry does.
2: Why?
3: Well,
1: I guess they think you're nuts.
3: Yeah, I guess so.
2: Well, no, I mean, because, you know, if you're engaged, then it boils down to that, you know, what's mine is mine, what's yours is mine, and what's,
3: exactly.
2: You know, and
1: I mean,
2: something along that.
1: See, here's the thing.
2: Hold on, to be fair, they are living together, so, I mean, that does kind of, you know, lend itself towards sharing funds. Sometimes.
1: Right. Well, and that's just it. We have shared funds for a while. I mean, we don't look at it as her money, my money.
2: You've shared funds. You've shared fluids. All right, I got to ask. Jerry, have you taken a spin in her wheelchair yet?
1: Yep.
4: That I need video footage of.
1: Actually, it was funny because
3: you're not doing that again.
1: It was funny because she's got two dead bug. Yes, fly is dead. Anyway,
4: all right, hold on. Motorized or manual?
1: Both. Yeah, both? Put the. Hang on a minute. Hey, hang on.
5: Let me see. Where are you at?
3: I'm ready.
1: Where are you at? Okay. Let's hold the mic here. Hang on.
5: All right, go for it.
1: There's her horn.
2: She's got a horn.
4: there's so many directions I can go with that.
1: I know, but no, seriously. No, I mean, we have always, thought of each other's stuff as each other. But no, I've driven
4: She's
1: her.
4: She's robo-wife.
1: What?
4: She's robo-wife.
1: Yeah. Yeah, she. I'll tell you what, that chair can go fast. Just, woo, I found out the hard way. I was the one who took it for a test drive.
4: 0 to 60 in 3 seconds, right?
1: Something like
4: Does
1: that.
4: Does it have a seatbelt?
1: No.
3: No.
4: Does it have a turbo boost?
1: You'd almost think so. Because when you push the little joystick thing forward on this chair, the back of the chair kind of tips forward a little it tips back a little bit because it wants to take off real fast.
4: When you're going around a corner, does it say, Michael, look out?
1: It should.
3: Yeah.
1: That's just it. It should.
4: Now I'm still stuck on this Walmart thing.
1: Well, hang on. I got some messages I want to get to real quick.
4: Yeah, go ahead.
1: Let's see. Roland writing in. Tell Damon that it was her clear and true investment in you.
4: What?
1: I just read them, okay?
4: Oh, I don't know. Okay, go ahead.
1: And then Joel also says, what the fuck, Jerry? And then he just says, what the fuck? I don't know why.
4: Because you bought an engagement ring at the same place where, like, in Asia, they molest little boys to get work done or something. Wasn't Walmart or, like, which one of those was like, accused of the sweatshop scandal?
1: That I don't know.
4: Or that Kmart?
1: I don't know.
4: And what is the difference between Kmart and Walmart anyway?
1: There's a huge difference.
4: I guess so.
1: Kmart sucks. At least here they do.
4: I'm still trying to fathom. Now, Jerry, does your Super Walmart have an auto parts section, too?
1: Yes.
4: So you could buy a spark plug.
1: And spark wires.
4: You could buy a car battery.
1: Yeah.
3: Am I going to be back if I'm not closer?
4: Oh, look at it this way. You can go there, get a ring, and get new batteries for the wheelchair.
1: There you go. Although, I don't think they carry wheelchair batteries.
3: No.
1: Lawnmower batteries would work in her wheelchair, though.
3: Yeah, I know.
4: Could you buy the lawnmower there?
1: Could you buy the lawnmower there? Max says he thinks in the summer they do have them.
4: Oh, my God. This is great. You can buy everything except Eminem's new album at Super Walmart.
1: Actually, yes, you can. It'll just be censored.
4: You can? I thought Walmart wouldn't sell any of that dirty music.
1: They sell the censored version.
4: Oh, gay.
3: Yeah, exactly.
1: Mr.
4: Holy hell.
1: Yeah, actually, Mac asks a good question. As long as Cindy likes the ring, let's ask her. Cindy, do you like it?
3: Yeah, I love it.
1: So, I guess at the end of the day, what's it matter where I got it from?
4: All right, Jerry?
1: Yes?
4: Now, you've been a long-time listener of my show.
1: Mm-hmm.
4: You know my personal history pretty well.
1: Uh-huh.
4: What do you think would have happened if I would have bought my engagement ring at Walmart and given it to Lumpy?
5: My wedding rings
4: And those of you who've been listening a long time know who Lumpy is.
1: Yeah.
4: So, you got yourself a good woman there, I guess, that she can accept an engagement ring from Walmart and not have a problem with it. But, man, let me tell you, most women, you try that shit with them.
1: Hey, Damon, not only that, think about it this way. Not only did I buy it at Walmart, but it was her money that bought it.
4: Holy hell. You know, at first thought, I should rip you a new ass. And then the genius of this kind of dawned on me. Not only did you get away with a cheap ring, you made her buy her own engagement ring, and she's okay with that.
1: But see, that's...
2: You will never get a woman to do this, ever.
1: Cindy did it, didn't you, Cindy?
3: Yep. And it's not
2: Cindy,
3: my...
2: I don't know whether I should, like, respect you or think you're dumb.
3: It's not my money, Damon. It's our money.
1: I mean, we've always been that way.
2: All right.
1: The reason I bring up that it was her money is because I knew the listeners would write in on this. I knew.
2: Okay, hang on.
1: Damon, we got a good question from Mac, the guy who's working in the background with the power vibrator. He wants to know, he says, how do you know that it's a cheap ring?
6: Because they sell very expensive
1: rings at Walmart.
2: They do?
1: Yes.
3: Yeah?
2: Do they sell? Because my understanding of engagement rings is, like, they can cost four figures, like $1,000, $2,000, $3,000.
1: Yeah, there are rings that can cost that much, but why? You know, and see, that's the thing. Cindy is not materialistic.
3: Nope.
2: I'm going to have to confer with some people on this, because I don't know anything about engagement, because I've never gotten that
1: okay,
2: far.
1: Okay, hang on. We can solve this real easy. If I can find a camera, I will take a picture of the ring.
2: No, Jerry.
1: I will find a place. Shut up. This is my show,
2: Jerry.
1: Bitch. Learn your place.
2: You slut.
1: I will take a picture of the ring somehow, and I will find a way to put it on my website so you guys can download the picture.
2: No, I'm sorry, Jerry. I'm laughing because someone that I've been talking to, it's a female. Just wrote me and said, don't get any ideas about Walmart.
1: We got her camera if we could find it.
3: Yeah, I know where it is.
2: Oh, my God.
3: I know where my camera is. It's on my desk.
1: Well, then there you go. Get your camera. Shut up, bitch.
3: Where's my show. Oh, Jesus.
2: I'm not telling you how to run your show.
1: Well, then just sit there and learn your place. Real quick, we got some...
2: You little fuck.
1: You're right. I'm a big fuck. Get it right.
2: Listen, Junior.
3: Can I ask who's calling?
1: Let's see.
2: I'm going to hang up now.
1: All right. Bye. Okay. We got some messages we're going to get to here.
3: He's doing a radio show right now.
1: Let's see here. Steve says it's the thought that counts, and then he's laughing. He says, Damon, you should have given Lumpy a ring.
3: His new number, though.
1: From A50?
3: I'll give you his new number.
1: I don't know what that's all about. Let me turn your mic off before you do that. You're there you go. Steve, let's see. Oh, from a 50 cent pence sweet machine? I don't get it.
3: Yeah, it is.
1: May writing in, she says Damon forgot to mention getting groceries while getting your ring. Actually, I did get groceries last night. I got popcorn. I got coffee. Hungry Men dinners. Coffee bean grinder. Let's see here. Mr. Suburbia writing in says, yeah, I was thinking the same thing too. Walmart? Does it have Made in Mexico written on the ring? Very funny. Damon must be kicking himself. Jerry gives the listeners this gem about Walmart and such, and he doesn't have a show to rant about it. Let's see here. What else we got? Embarrassedly says, I'm really happy to hear that Damon plans to shop for a wedding ring somewhere other than Walmart. What is wrong with Walmart, people?
3: Yeah.
1: What is wrong with Walmart? What is so wrong with, you know? All right, let me turn this. There's that.
3: There we go.
1: Internal shocker says Jerry, $50 is not expensive.
3: Hey, who cares if it was or wasn't expensive? I'm happy with it, and that's all that matters.
1: Internal Shocker loves to insist that I'm fat as hell, because Internal Shocker says, wait a minute, Jerry can fit in a wheelchair? Are you sure it wasn't a flatbed truck? Because that must have been one big-ass wheelchair.
3: Hey.
1: He says, now the world is officially fucked to high holy hell.

0: Internal Shocker says, it's Walmart, you dumb fuck. It speaks for itself. There is nothing wrong with buying shit at Walmart. Nothing. Dogmaster Z writing in, he says, the difference between Walmart and Kmart, Kmart has a K and Walmart has a wall.
1: Okay.
0: Let's see. Roland writing in, did she go with you to get the ring?
1: No.
0: Or if you went by yourself, how did you select the ring? How did you select the ring with your sight impairment? Well, I looked at it as best I could with my hands, and I had my sister with me to describe it. Eternal Shocker says, yes, they do, but it doesn't mean you bought those rings. I don't know.
1: I don't know.
0: I don't know. I don't see what the big deal is either.
1: I don't see what the big deal is. I really don't. I mean, it's a nice ring. It really is.
0: Yeah. I probably, now I would not have done this, but I probably could have gotten one of those, you know, really those like plastic rings for now.
1: Ew.
0: And I could, you know, I probably could have, you know, proposed with it saying that I would get her, you know, a better ring when I could afford one.
1: Yeah. But hon, I love this ring.
0: Exactly. And that's all that matters. May is laughing her ass off. I don't know why, but she's laughing her ass off.
1: Okay.
0: I don't know why, though. I really don't.
1: I don't know either.
0: So there you go.
2: Oh, God, we're going to start on the ring thing. Buckeye Stud 101 says, did the ring you got come out of the box of Lucky Charms?
0: No!
1: Oh, no.
2: Actually, okay, I'm going to clarify the ring thing.
0: Well, before you do.
2: And all right. You just turned me. No, you didn't turn
0: no,
2: me.
0: No, I did
2: I
0: not.
2: You did.
0: No, I didn't. No. Before anyone says anything about the ring, there are two ways you can do this. You can go to jjhof.com, and I think it's the first post on the blog has a link to the picture of the ring.
1: Uh-huh.
0: Or you can just go to www.jjhof.com/Cindy's_ring.jpg, and it's R-I-N-G.
2: Okay, so now I'm going to say my piece about the ring, because I picked it out. It was actually quite lovely. She wanted something amethyst. She had been saying it, so, you know, we thought necklace. Well, Jerry got the bright idea. He wanted a ring. Well, all the stores, jewelry stores in Kenton are, like, gross. And I wouldn't take my dog there to get a studded collar. Walmart had this really nice 10-carat, 2-amethyst, 6-diamond ring. And it was reasonable. So we picked it up. I thought it was nice. I had other people telling me it was nice. Cindy likes it. That's all that matters.
0: Big Papa writing in, you bought your ring at Walmart? Are you on minimum wage? Actually, I'm worse than that. I live off the government, for God's sake.
1: Yeah.
0: We won't go into the government, will
2: no.
0: we?
2: No. Yeah, no. Let's not say we did.
0: Let's not, because my blood pressure already went sky high over that once, yeah. Twice, three times, four.
1: Whatever.
0: 1,000.
1: Went up enough times.
2: Anyway,
0: I mean, her ring is, it's not junk, because trust me, Alicia wouldn't have, if I would have bought, like, you know, junk, I wouldn't have bought it, because
2: first
0: Alicia,
2: off, I'm not high maintenance, by no means, but when it comes to buying jewelry, I look at the best.
0: Well, it may not be the best, because sometimes the best is expensive as shit, but you wouldn't buy junk either.
2: Exactly. I know how to stay within a budget. Unlike most women, I know how to stay within a budget.
0: Oh, Lish, look.
2: Hang on. Oh. Sweet.
0: Mm-hmm. So, go look at the ring. Once again, www.jjhof.com.
2: It is actually quite pretty.
0: There is a link right on there that will take you to the picture of the ring. But if you want to type the whole URL yourself, jjhof.com/CINDYS_RING.JPG.

0: There you go.
1: Yeah.
2: All lowercase.
0: Uh-huh.
2: Liz, you want to make sure the link works?
0: I can. Hang on.
2: I never checked the link.
0: Sitting
2: I just put
0: mic
2: it up
0: down.
2: There. We've got to get a mic stand, but the thing is, I can't afford one. Not right now.
0: Yes.
2: _ RING .JPG. Uh-huh. Mic's back on.
0: Well, I hadn't picked it up, but okay, thanks. Yes, it does work.
2: Okay, cool. Well, see, no one's written in yet saying they've looked. So.
0: It is pretty. I love my ring.
2: Well, see, at the end of the day, for me, that's all that matters.
0: Exactly.
2: Why people bitched because I bought it at Walmart, I just don't get it. I don't understand what's so wrong with buying a ring at Walmart.
0: Hey, at least you didn't buy it off the $8.99 rack like my ex-boyfriend did. I mean, shit. That tells
2: you know
0: me a lot
2: do?
0: Of love there, huh?
2: We got three people here. So you know what I'm going to do?
0: What?
2: Put you there and you there.
0: Okay. Well, that works.
2: Cindy's on the... Let's see. Alicia's on the left. I'm in the middle. And Cindy's on the right.
3: Cool.
0: There you go. Anyway.
2: Anyway, if you want to get a hold of us through the phone line, 877-NHB-LIVE, extension 42. MSN Messenger is contact at nhbradio.com. AOL is NHB Live.
0: Yep.
2: So.
3: Okay.
0: And Bebop and Barb says, now that there's a message over top of her thing, it doesn't matter where it comes from. It's the thought behind it that matters.
2: There you go. That's how I feel.
3: Same here.
2: I mean,
0: and then she goes on to say, my engagement ring came from a PX on a military base.
2: Hey, what's wrong with that?
3: Yeah, exactly.
2: Do you guys like the stereo effect of how I've got the voices, or do you want it back where we're all in the middle?
0: Buckeye Stud 101. Huh. Here's a message about the ring.
3: Uh-oh.
0: No, actually, listen. That ring actually looks pretty cool, but the lady's finger looks like she grabbed somebody through the heart with them. Because of the tobacco on
3: yeah,
0: the fingers.
3: Yeah.
2: Oh. All right, we need to put more fly tape up. These flies were not like this the other day.
3: No.
2: And now they're just horrible.
3: Mm-hmm.
2: I got two more fly tapes in here somewhere.
0: FFBM23, question. Did you propose to her while on a merry-go-round in front of Walmart? Just kidding. If I get married, if I get married, my wife's ring's going to come from a Cracker Jack box. That way, if the bitch cheats or leaves, I'm not out of shit.
2: That's just wrong right there.
3: Yeah.
2: No, he
0: does have a point. I mean, think about it. Think of how many women actually do that and give the rest of us good girls a bad name.
2: I know. And
0: so he does have a point. If I was a guy, I'd do the same thing.
2: Here's something I don't get, okay? Why do people spend $1,000 on an engagement ring?
3: I don't know.
4: This is Rich, and here's your damn weather. It's 8 p.m., and the current temperature in Holt, Michigan is a balmy 81 damn degrees. Tonight, you can expect mostly clear skies, dropping to around 60 degrees, with temps creeping up to 62 overnight. There's a south-southwest wind blowing at 3 to 7 miles per hour, so don't expect a hurricane blowing through. Tomorrow, we're looking at a mostly sunny day with a high near 85 degrees. The wind will be out of the southwest at 3 to 9 miles per hour, with gusts reaching up to 18. Might see a sprinkle, but don't get your hopes up. We're not expecting more than a tenth of an inch, so don't let that shit ruin your day. Now let's talk about Wednesday night. We've got a slight chance of rain showers between 7 p.m. and 8 p.m., followed by a good chance for some showers and thunderstorms from 8 p.m. to 2 a.m. The low is going to be around 64 degrees, rising to 66 overnight. The west-southwest wind will be as lazy as a damn sloth, blowing at 1 to 8 miles per hour. Better be ready for some wet stuff, as we're looking at a 90% chance of precipitation with up to 3/4 of an inch expected. Moving into Thursday, prepare for more of the wet crap with showers and thunderstorms likely and a high near 78 degrees. The breeze will be light at 1 to 6 miles per hour. Again, we're staring down a 60% chance of rain with more wetness expected. So, if you were planning on staying dry, you might as well just fuck off at that idea. Because Friday's not looking too bright either, with a chance of rain showers in the morning, turning into showers and thunderstorms by the afternoon. High's gonna hit around 82 degrees. We'll see a 30% chance of that shit. So there you have it, folks. Mother Nature is throwing a tantrum, and you're in for one hell of a wet ride. Stay dry, you filthy animal.

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1: What do we get for $10?
2: Everything you want. Everything. Everything.
3: Monica?
4: Yes, Bill?
3: Monica, what would you do for a job here at the White House?
4: I'd do anything, Bill.
3: Really?
4: Mm-hmm.
3: Well, do you swallow?
4: I sure do, Bill.
3: You do?
4: Mm-hmm.
3: Well, what would you do with this cigar?
4: Well, why don't you let me show you, Billy?
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4: 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No username or password is required. You abuse it, you get blocked and banned. How's everyone doing? According to the computer, it is 62. Well, that's in Marion. Although it's been seeing thunderstorms for, like, what, the last day and a half?
5: Earlier it said rain showers for, like, 30 seconds. But mostly, yeah.
4: Here you go. So, Pepsi. We've also got cheap cola as well. Here in a little bit, we're going to be discussing something that sounds great. The individual seems like a nice enough guy. However,
6: we have issues.
4: Yes, we do. We will be discussing them on tonight's show. We will also be allowing you to give your input on tonight's show. Lily, are you with us? I'm hoping that's on the air. Did I? I didn't think so. What the?
5: Jerry broke it.
4: No. I saw something. What's this?

0: I closed it. Alright, you should be on the air now, Lily. Try it now.
1: Hi, everybody.
0: She's there, just...
1: Yep, I don't know why she was...
0: Do what?
1: I said, yep, I went over the air.
2: Testing.
0: That would be Shane. Test received.
1: It's a stick creature thingy.
2: My audio shouldn't be that loud. Why is it?
0: I don't know if that would. You're on the air, so.
2: Yeah, well, you don't want me turning it up any louder because the team talk gains at 1%.
0: Okay, whoa, back down, boy. That distorted.
3: Your microphone is not your dinner.
0: No, it was distorted like it was too hot or something.
2: Hang on.
0: I think I know where he went. I thought I knew where he went, but he didn't.
3: Your poor watch is dying.
0: Yeah. But that watch is at the same battery for like 4 years or something. What were you saying, Lily?
1: Can you go to loopback?
0: That's what I thought, but I went and looked, and there's zero in there. So.
3: Oh, well.
0: All right, so. Gonna go ahead and get into the show here, folks. Like to discuss a programmer who I hope by the end of this is not pissed off at me, mad at me.
3: It's no fault if he is.
0: Thinks that I'm some desperate blink who is, you know, trying to get his way or whatever the case may be, or trying to get something for free or whatever, but. Because I'm going to give him a lot of props and compliments. However, I'm then going to turn around and show you why, if I were you, I would avoid a particular program. Even though it sounds just too good to be true, which it's not too good to be true. It, from what I understand, it actually does work. I did not download the podcast, and maybe I should just to play it live on the air, just to show him that I'm not, you know, out to ruin his reputation or whatever.
2: There we go.
0: I don't know if it's saying LevTech or LevTech. I can't really tell. You know what? I could tell if I look at my show notes. Yes, folks, I have show notes. At least for this portion. So Shane knows it's bad. When I have show notes, it's bad. Okay, LevTech. LevTech. If any of you who are listening would like to make comments to this individual on Twitter, you can do so by mentioning LevIJ8972. Again, I'm going to give this to you again. LevIJ8972. Now, in looking at his timeline, he actually does have a lot of, programs that he writes. He sells. He does offer Team Talk servers at a very good price. He does offer even web hosting. You make a one-time payment and you're done. Icecast, Shoutcast. All of which are very reasonable. Reasonably priced, I think. I would recommend people check him out. I really would. Because a lot of the stuff that it looks like he does, very useful. including a program called Windstaller. Now, for those of you who may not have heard of Windstaller before, and I'm only going based on what I have read, because I know nothing, and you will find out why. Windstaller, from what I gather, lets you build a disk that would have NVDA talking you through the installing of Windows, especially with like Windows 7, Windows 8, Windows Server, what is it, 2008, I think? I could go read some of this on the website. I do have the website. If anyone wants it, let me know. So I can send you the URL to the website that'll tell you about it. You can download a podcast. He does offer a very limited demo. There's a lot of neat things you can do on top of having, you know, talking installer. You can also streamline the latest updates to Windows 7 and or Windows 8. Now, for those of you who have installed Windows 7, you know there are boatloads of updates. I installed it myself. I went through this process just a couple days ago. Folks, I do install. By the time I got Office installed, and I went and, you know, I was doing updates. The very first batch of updates, 136. By the time it was said and done, I had another time of 40, another time of, I forget how many, 5, 7, 10. By the time it was done, it was damn near 200 updates.
4: Damn.
0: So, that shows you there's a lot of updates to Windows 7. So, one benefit of his thing right now is definitely, you know, streamlining all of the updates. You grab them, I guess, from his server. He's grabbed all the updates. And you tell it, yes, I want to streamline the updates. So, it goes and grabs every single one of them and streamlines them into what will be your Windows install. So that when you run your custom-made Windows 7 DVD installer, depending on when you made it, you may not have any updates at all, except for things like Office. Or if you do have updates, you would have very few, depending on, again, like I said, how often you update your disk, you know, make a new one or whatever the case may be. The fact that you can make it talk through the install of Windows, the first screens of the installer. We're talking the very beginning screens, folks. Now, I don't know about some of you, but being able to not only do that to my own two computers, my laptop and my desktop, but the fact that I work on several different computers, desktops, laptops.
3: Pieces of shit.
0: Like I said, laptops. For someone like me who does this type of thing on a regular basis, this would be a gold mine. And the fact that the general price for this product is 44.99 pounds / pence. So in other words, 44 pounds and 99 pence. So at the current conversion rate, you're looking at about 68 and change. I forget what the exact is on it. I was told, but I don't remember. Here's where I start having a problem, folks. I actually called the guy so I could talk to him because I told him that I have a rather complicated setup on my desktop. And it's like, well, what is it? What is your complication? I guarantee this installer will work. And I said, well, you know, it'd be too much to type into Twitter. So he gave me his phone number in the UK, and I called him. I talked to the guy. Guy's nice enough. At least I think so. So we talk, and he's looking for beta testers. Now, he's been looking for beta testers so bad, I'm going to show you something here just a little bit that'll really make you wonder what

0: it to be known that I'm in the wrong. Okay? I'm not doing this because, like I said, I think the guy, he does a lot of good things. He's got a lot of good things for a lot of good prices. If you bring up his timeline, you'll see damn good prices, folks. So at any rate, I talked to him, and I found out that his beta process, you, instead of getting it for £44.99, you pay £30 even. Which, I don't know how much that is. My theory is about $45. I came right out and I told him, I was like, well, dude, I was like, I got, you know, I can't do that because, you know, I'm in the process of moving. But I'm willing to help out. Could you do payments? Could I send you like a first payment? And then you could send me whatever. And then, you know, the next 2 months, I'll pay the other, you know, I'll pay £10 now. And then I'll pay £10 at the beginning of June. And then I'll pay £10 at the beginning of July. Which I thought was very reasonable. Because for those of you, some of you have been beta testers before. Most companies that you are a beta tester for give you the product for free during the beta cycle. And once the program is out of beta, some either A, give you the product for free for a dollar or for maybe half the price. But this is after it's out of beta. They do this because you're putting your time in to you know, do all the testing. So that's their way of thanking you. I know because I've tested for L-Works. I have tested for BSC Games. I tested for, what was his name? He's the one that wrote Super Deke Out. Daniel Zingaro, I think was his name.
1: Dan Z, he's here in Hamilton.
0: Thank you. But, Shane has seen that I'm not lying about my beta testing that I do. Okay?
1: Jerry Code! Oh.
0: Whoa, hey, Shane, down boy. That was loud.
1: The compressor backed off, loud.
0: But... Well, I don't know. But at any rate, so... I talked to the guy, and he made it sound like it would be okay with me paying... You know, because I came around and I told him, I said, look, dude, I said, I understand you're trying to sell this product. And I said, dude, if this product works as promised, I will be putting up ads on my radio station's website. I will do a podcast. I will put ads in my automation for free. And normally I charge $30 for that. I won't charge you nothing because this is a gold mine for you. And a lot of blind people, so many blind people would benefit from this. I'm not a blind person who wants something for nothing. I'm willing to pay. That's just it. Joe even told me that if he would take the £10 right now, we could pay it. Okay? But the point is, well, he says, I'll get your download or I'll get your beta set up and I'll have a download link free in about an hour. Okay. So I got off the phone with him. Later, I DM him and I'm asking him, yeah, hey, do you still want me to help you beta test your program? Here's where it starts going downhill. I want to read this exact, so let me find the exact, let's see here. Just a moment. He says, I would like you to test for me. However, there is a limitation, and that's that most features including accessible installations are not available they're not available in the unlicensed version. So I would have to pay to get the unlicensed or to get the licensed version. He says you would have to make a

0: name it for a license. I'm unable to change that, unfortunately. He says that's the only way I can protect my work. Otherwise, someone would end up... Hang on, let me read this how he wrote it. Otherwise, someone would end up distributing loads of accessible ISOs. He says, I'm glad you understand my situation, because I told him, I was like, dude, you don't have to explain yourself to me. I don't mind paying. I was just asking if he'd let me do it in payments. I mean, Jesus, look what I was willing to do for him. All I was asking was, let me make payments. I'm in the process of moving. I do need to start making money off of this. That's what he says. Well, wait till you see what I read later. Because when you hear what I read later, that statement right there was a bold-faced lie. Because he says, I do need to start making money on this, though, so you can earn money off of your license by getting people to purchase it if you can. The more people that purchase through your spreading of the word, basically what I'm saying is you might be able to earn the whole license through getting your friends to purchase. Okay. Now, I offered £10, Joe, and I want this heard loud and clear, so make sure you speak up. We do have money right now, correct? Yes or no?
1: Yes.
0: If the guy would take a £10 payment, which I'd have to look into what the conversion would be, my guess, $15, worst case, like $20. But let's just say it was 15. Did you not say that early, or did you not say earlier today that if he would take the £10, we could do it?
1: Yes, so, but not only that, you don't have to ask my permission.
0: Well, remember you said we were going to take part of that one money. So yes, it's your money. So yes, I'm asking your permission. But you see what I'm saying?
1: Right.
0: This is a discussion we had.
2: Mm-hmm. Question.
0: Say what, Shane?
2: Question.
0: Go ahead and ask your question.
2: The product he is developing, is he using all free utilities? Because if he is, then he doesn't need to be billing for this. Why doesn't he make this thing open source? Allow the community to do with it what they did with NVDA. You're using NVDA as its core. All right, that's great. But the user or users have already purchased at probably large expense, upwards of $300 or $400 at the high end, have already purchased the Windows operating system. Why should they have to purchase the add-on unless the add-on is using license code that he had to license and pay for to use?
0: Okay, now stop. If you want questions answered, you need to give people a chance to answer your question. Okay. You make a very valid point. However, he wrote what this does. He maintains the server that gets all of the... When you tell it you want to streamline the latest updates into your DVD, you're downloading from his server. He's taken the time to go download the... You know, all of the updates, put them in, you know, and make them available. He's written the code to do all this. You know, and see, here's the thing. I don't mind paying for programs. NVDA, I wouldn't mind paying for it. I'm not a blind person that expects it for free. Not at all. I paid for my own LTO of WindowEyes 2.5 years. Of payments. $39 a month. So I don't mind paying for a program. Go ahead, Shane. Continue.
2: Also, if you know you're going to be distributing unlicensed trials, your community you're wanting to use this at is a blindness community. So if you're going to be distributing trials, unlicensed trials, give them access to the accessible installer. Remove things like rolling the updates in, adding extra sound card drivers, etc.
0: Speak up!
1: Said he's got a point there.
2: Joe, well, he actually, mouth open.
0: Yeah, exactly. We do not hold back on this show.
1: I was waiting until he was finished speaking. That's the only reason I knew.
0: But the mic started picking you up anyway. At any rate, now, let me continue because you guys are gonna growl. Just trust me. Now, am I usually the type to bitch, whine, piss, moan, and complain? Okay, some of you might say yes. But in this case, you're going to find out it's a very valid reason. So let me continue. He says, I know the stress of moving. Believe that one. I was telling him about my podcast and how there have been people who have bought apps or definitely switched to that app based on my Android podcasts. He says, I may have to hire you sooner or later to do a bit of podcasting then. If I can afford to before you move, I'll hire you then to help out with money struggles. We were talking about equipment at that point. I told him, I said, a lot of times all I use is a Victor Stream, yada, yada, yada. Okay, now, here's where you guys are going to start getting pissed, and then I'm really going to make you pissed. All right. At 4:49 and 41 seconds, remember that time, folks. It's crucial. At 4:49 and 41 seconds p.m. Eastern Time, he wrote, because I asked him, I said, is the 10 pounds fine for now, or do I have to come up with the entire 30? He says, and I quote, just the 10 pounds will do for now. Then, at 4:50.
1: So not even a minute.
0: 22 seconds p.m. He says, and I quote, actually, it will have to be 30 pounds because the activation system will not let the license be created without it. Now, I call liar. Who's the judge? I need to approach the bench. I call lie. I call bullshit. Your Honor, I need to approach the bench. Who's the judge here?
2: Approach the bench.
0: Your Honor, I call bullshit because as of 10:08 and 37 seconds a.m. on 5/10/2013, he says, and I quote, and this was public, subscribe to the Winstaller beta now and get your license for just £4.99. Your Honor, I rest my case.
1: I wouldn't want to be in a courtroom with you.
2: Your compressor loves you, by the way.
0: Now,
3: we the jury find... what's his name? Guilty of perjury.
1: I second that.
0: All in favor?
1: Bye.
4: Bye.
5: Move to amend.
0: Uh-oh. Wait a minute. What is
2: the board recognizes Quanin?
0: Go ahead, James.
5: I'd like to add an additional charge of being an absolute dick.
2: I second that motion. All in favor?
4: Aye.
2: Motion carries.
3: Okay, no. Fine. We, the jury, find What's-His-Nuts guilty.
0: What's-His-Nuts?
3: Perjury and being a dick.
0: Now, if you all find him guilty, I want you, and Joe's going to go, I can't believe you did this. If you find him guilty, tell him about the show, mention him on Twitter, LEVIJ8972.
1: My computer's turned off right now.
3: I got a message in DM that says we find the Brit guilty of being a lying sack of shit.
0: Yeah, he's from the UK.
5: You know, who wants to write the guest blog post?
0: Do what?
5: Who wants to write the guest post that it will be hit my blog?
0: Uh-oh.
1: Can I?
0: You know, see, here's the thing. I'm not going to brag because, you know, okay, I don't get a whole lot of listeners. But I will state this. My Android page, there have been, and I know this for a fact, Bill KD. You remember him, right, Jeff?
1: Do I have to admit it?
0: Just listen for a minute. I do know that I get people downloading my Android podcast. You know how I know?
1: How?
0: 9 people emailed him telling them that they heard my podcast and had questions for him. He's had at least 2 customers who have paid him to root, unlock, and install a mod on their phone.
1: Since that time the one guy came on the show?
0: Yes. Not only the show, but the podcast where he showed that, you know, some of the things about Cyanogen mod that I didn't show.
1: Right, but I mean, are we counting the guy that was on the show with him or 2 besides him?
0: I was only counting the 2 that through emails that I know about as far as definite from, because he actually told me through podcast, you know, it was through the podcasts. Mm. But 9 people have contacted him, at least in the interest. You know, so let's just say I got 9 people to purchase his program. I just made him how much money? Just under
1: 50 times 9 is 45. So that'd be 450 pounds, basic, roughly.
0: You know,
1: he charged that.
0: Right. You know, and like I said, you know, he's got a lot of good things going for him. Okay, I think I wouldn't do what he does. I wouldn't do a one-time payment, you know, on things like, you know, especially server, like Icecast, Shoutcast, Team
1: Talk.
0: We don't
1: know
0: yada,
1: that
0: yada.
1: He's not just saying it's one time and then...
0: No, it is one time because he actually comes right out and says it. And I think even on his website it does. But it's one time. One time payment. Folks, would you like one more reason why I call bullshit? Now, do you remember what he said to me in one of the DMs? He said that that I would have to pay the whole 30 because his system won't let him do it, you know, for whatever, for the 10. Why then? Let's see. Where's it at? There it is. 4/29/2013. Keep that date in mind. 4/29/2013. At 5:54:13 p.m. Eastern Time, LevTech posted, and I quote, follow at LEVIJ8972 and get a free Winstaller license at. So there you go, a free license.
3: Wait. So first he offers it for a cheaper price, and then he turns around and offers it for free?
0: Well, that was on the 29th. He may have only been doing
5: it, offered it for free couple. First.
0: Yeah.
3: Oh, for gotcha. And
0: we don't know how long he did it for, but the point, though, is he could take my 10 pounds. You know, folks, and this is what I was trying to introduce to James earlier this evening. It got a bit heated, but you know what? James and I are cool even after the fact because we both realize we're both going to stand up for what we believe in. We both have our opinions. We're not saying we're right or wrong. We just both feel strong about our opinions.
5: And then I
0: get a little heated.
1: Yeah, it did.
0: It got a little heated.
1: I left.
0: But in life, you have to take some risks. I realize he's trying to make money. I realize this. But you say you understand what moving is like. You're willing to possibly pay me to do podcasting, but you're not willing to let me make a 10-pound payment now and then pay 10 more at the beginning of June and then 10 more at the beginning of July for my 30-pound payment?
5: This whole thing screams scam to me from the outset for a whole other list of reasons. Jerry, that's part of what you and I went over off of air.
0: Well, yeah.
5: I mean, I get that, okay, maybe he doesn't offer a trial, a demo, or whatever, but
1: 5 hours.
5: Unless there's something on his website with regards to his program, or some documentation that he has available on this program that people can actually look at and whatnot, and sort things out for themselves. Here, he's basically asking you to cough up even 10 pounds just based on lip service.
0: Okay, here's the thing. There is a podcast up on his site. There actually is one. And I've thought about going and downloading it and letting you guys hear it so that you guys could hear what this thing supposedly can do. And the podcast, I think, is kind of old. I think it's based on a slightly older version of the program, I do believe. So it would do more now than what is in the podcast. And I'm even willing to put this up and put it on my show right now.
1: Can we amend the charges to add being greedy?
0: I don't know if everyone heard you clearly.
1: I said, can we amend the charges to add being greedy to the charges?
5: I think that falls under being a dick.
1: Well,
0: let's ask the judge. Your Honor?
5: I think Your Honor is sleeping.
2: Yes.
0: Yeah, or he's out smoking a doobie.
3: Wow, now you got to repeat it because the judge wasn't listening.
2: No, the judge was pondering ways of using blunt objects.
0: Shane, the reason I didn't read your message yet is because I did ask him about that. This LevTech person did publicly say to to try the latest beta of WinStaller free for 14 days, DM me for yada, yada, yada. I asked him, the demo is seriously crippled. And the talking installer for your Windows thing, I think, is part of it. And not only that, when I asked him, let me see here. Hang on.
3: While you're looking, I got a message in DM that said, hold on just a second. If this guy's going to offer this that price, he needs to offer it to Jerry, and I would say that about anybody.
0: Let's see here.

0: Okay.
1: But is it really okay?
0: Try it for 14 days. Try it free for 14 days. DM me for a link is what it says. I also said to him, I said, I thought you said most things were disabled in the demo. You say in a public tweet that you can try it for 14 days for free. DM for a link. His exact wording to me was, I don't think that tweet came out correctly. It doesn't say try it for free with no limitations. That's what you assumed that it meant. And I told him, I was like, dude, most people would take it that way.
2: I would.
0: He says, I know. What I should have said was that
3: say what you mean.
0: There are limits to the functionality.
3: Then let he needs to say that in his tweets.
1: Let me just put something out there in the open and see who catches it. The goal of this project is to make an accessible Windows installer. The accessible part of which is killed during a demonstration version.
0: I don't think that's the entire point. Because there's a lot more that you can do with this thing, incorporating programs into the... If you go to the website, let's see, Word Favorites. Hang on just a moment. All right. Let me read part of the website for you, and this may help clear things up. If my computer decides that it wants to behave. You will. Give me the website, you cunt rag. Internet Explorer is deciding to be a boob.
1: Way to Explorer.
0: Go waiting ahead, for, go. And it's his website. All right, I'm going to have to send this to Shane or somebody so you guys can read
1: it. Send it over here, Jerry.
3: I'm on Skype. I'm on thingy.
2: I'd laugh if he took it down.
0: Actually, you know where I'm going to send it?
1: Team Talk?
0: Everyone in Team Talk, go fetch!
3: Oof.
1: Ow.
2: So I guess
3: damn it, that hurt.
2: Shane, you're supposed to catch it.
3: He doesn't have his own domain?
0: That is the website for WinStaller. What'd you say, James?
1: I said, let's go.
3: This page is not loading.
1: No, this Internet page Explorer most assuredly not loading.
3: Display the web page.
4: Here I am giving him possible advertising opportunity, and his site is down.
2: Maybe he got so irritated he took it down.
0: I doubt that.
2: That would be funny.
0: No, actually, what would be funny is if he's getting a shit ton of mentions right now.
2: That too.
1: Hang on. I don't think...
0: Poop!
3: Wait, you didn't think I'd do it?
0: And I'm even trying to give him free advertising. You should tell him that. Because I was. Oh, ow! John Greer just mentioned me. He says, one word. Enlight. Enlight has been able to make unattended installs discs for years for free. I call scam on the
1: Lev installer. I fucking said this earlier.
0: Right. Okay, but here's the thing. Nobody can make an installer or make an unattended DVD where even the beginning screen would talk. Supposedly, that's what his will do with NVDA.
1: Yeah, supposedly.
0: I'm just
1: you
0: saying.
1: You want to pay $68 and change to find out it doesn't?
0: You know, I can't go get the podcast right now and play it live on the air because, well, the site's down!
1: You want to know what's even funnier? The linkpc.net domain name that he uses doesn't respond entirely. Like, at all.
3: The entire... Wait, let's see. The entire IP lock.
0: Shane. Shane, wow.
3: I don't pull punches. I want to play. You expect...
0: I don't either. Dude, if I pulled... Dude, if I pulled punches, I wouldn't have brought this up on the goddamn show.
3: He expects free advertising when...
0: Excuse me.
2: He shouldn't have brought that up on the show.
0: No, he doesn't expect free advertising. He was just, you know, I told him I would do it, and he didn't say anything about it. He didn't even offer to pay me for what I was willing to do for free. But the point is, I was willing to do it. And not only that, John, my system is tricky, okay? Building an unattended for me is a bit tricky. Supposedly, this installer would, like I said, talk at the beginning. And if it sees multiple drives and it's not told what drive to put it on, it would, you know, stop and give you the option of which one to put it on. So obviously, if you had a screen reader reading that part, you'd be able to hear what partition you're putting it on or what drive or whatever the case may be. My computer is really confusing. I know you're thinking, oh, just tell it SD0. No, not in my case. I think it's SD3 according to Windows, although my solid state drive is hooked up to the SATA 1 port on the motherboard. This is confirmed by eyeballs on the motherboard and going into the BIOS and having someone read me the screen where it shows what hard drives are hooked up where. SATA port 1 is my solid state drive, even though Windows, when you go into the install screen and you're telling it where to put it, it says hard drive 3. But now, someone please figure that out.
1: I think, though, whenever you make most unattended install DVDs, you can usually tell them which drive or which drive number or whatever to throw Windows on.
0: Yes, you can, but usually. What if my computer were to decide to be a prick? And so I would leave that part out so that it would ask me. If his installer talks, then there you go. I wouldn't need eyeballs for that part.
1: That part of the installer can't talk for the simple fact of that part of the installer has no audio drivers whatsoever.
0: He's saying it does, and that one of the things he's working on putting in is you can slipstream drivers into it.
1: I'm going to sit here right now and try very hard not to call bullshit collect.
0: Oh, wait a minute.
3: Judge it to another number.
0: John Greer says, and I quote, I would be curious to know whether Mick and James from NVDA have ever heard of this guy, of this love guy. Uh-oh.
1: Well, considering he's using NVDA, I'd imagine they'd want to.
2: Right.
0: You know, because he jerked my chain like that.
4: Who's willing to put this archive up on torrents and let people download it?
0: Meaning this part of the show. There's no copywritten music.
3: I'll do it.
2: Wait, what?
0: Go ahead and tell her, James.
1: There will be an official Phoenix Fire FM endorsed torrent of this entire segment of Jam and Jerry's House of Fun.
3: I take all live on the air, but
2: yeah. That would be funny.
1: One minor problem. He lacks patch capability, so we can't all mock him.
0: Yeah, see, he wouldn't hear them. Mm. He'd only hear me.
1: And well, trust
2: me. Well, it sounded good.
1: Okay. You might want to hear him to hear me, but I guarantee to you, he won't want to hear me.
0: Well, I would say, does someone want to try to get the podcast? But you know what? Mysteriously, right before my show, because the site worked right before my show, Ask Joe. I was saving it to my favorites, and I was even looking at the site right before my show. Literally right before my show started.
1: What I find funny is PCLink.net itself is dead.
0: Now, Hey! Whoa! Okay, you two, quit talking on your own two feet. Or on each other's, for that matter. All right, Joe, try again.
2: I said, I can't verify that. I wasn't paying complete attention.
0: That's nothing new.
3: It's back up,
2: honey,
3: by the way.
2: I try not to pay attention to what you're doing.
0: But at any rate, go ahead, James. What were you saying?
1: I said, the entire PCLink.net domain name itself, not just his part of it, took a gigantic dive off a cliff.
0: Curse Blatt?
1: It went curse
0: Blatt. Is the domain working yet?
3: Yes, yes it is.
0: Alright.
1: His domain shouldn't be.
0: Well, hang on. This page cannot be displayed. Let me hit F5. Just like that. Yes, it is.
2: Broken.
0: Yes, it is. It's working here. Hang on. There's the podcast. Hang on. All right, do you guys want me to get intro to WinStaller or learning how to use WinStaller?
1: Let's do the learning how to use WinStaller.
0: So you're saying, fuck it, go for gusto.
1: Why the hell not? If he's going to demonstrate, let's see what he has to show us.
0: All right, hang on.
3: Show us what our supposed $40 or $60 gets us.
1: Yep.
0: Save as. And I'm doing this live on the air, folks. By the way, someone give the MSN contact and the Twitter contact while I'm getting this downloaded, please.
3: While Jerry is downloading files, Twitter is Phoenix Fire FM, and I do believe we still have a messenger. MSN.
1: We do. Yes, still we do. Have messengers.
3: Okay, did we separate them out, or is it still live at Phoenix Fire FM?
0: We never used live at Phoenix Fire, dude. Where the fuck have you been? 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
3: What's on my
1: thinking? I'm thinking he was still thinking the old station.
0: Yeah.
3: Yeah, I'm just a little slow today. That's okay, though. I admit it, I'm slow.
0: All right,
2: just
0: what's
2: today?
0: The file name?
3: I didn't ask you.
2: Well, I gave my opinion anyway, so deal.
5: Uh-oh.
4: All right, let's see. Where did it go? All right, come on. All right, let's see. Where am I at here? Whoa! All right, insert track, L colon backslash. Let's see. Got it. 6 minutes and 40 seconds? Are you serious?
2: You could go have a cigarette.
4: I wouldn't get it quite finished.
1: I was just reviewing the list of features, and one of the items mentioned in that list is the ability to save images after the creation of the ISO.
4: Yeah.
3: Pass them around, kids.
1: Wait. You're building an unattended installation image, and you're advertising being able to save that image as a feature?
4: Yes.
1: Wouldn't that be the basic operation of a program?
4: I would assume so. But what do we know?
1: Well, better than to give them $68 for that.
4: Alright, so we're going to play this file. I really want to go have a smoke, but I really want to hear this. So I'm going to sacrifice a smoke for now.
2: Why don't you just turn on the speakers?
4: Because I can't finish the smoke in that amount of time. I guess I could play like one track maybe.
2: Play that.
4: And I might be done at that point.

0: Oh, it's 1 minute to eight, so I'm going to have to actually physically check the tracks. Hang on. That, and that. All right, here we go. We're going to play this podcast. Then we're going to play one track so I can have a smoke. Okay, folks? And then we will be discussing this program after we hear this podcast. Here is a podcast. Whoops, wrong direction. Learning how to use WinStaller. Here you guys go. 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
2: Applying product key dialog. 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Automatic logon dialog. You can have Windows automatically log you on when it starts up. This is convenient for home computers that are used by everyone using the same account. Do you want to enable automatic logon? Yes button.
1: I'm going to say no since I already have this in my auto unattend XML file, but if you don't have this option in your auto unattend file, I suggest you use this option so that you will not have to enter a username or password when you log on. I'm going to say no to this.
2: Tab, no button. Space, slipstream device drivers dialog. You can include device drivers for all the devices you will be using on the destination computers you install this image to. Device drivers are small programs that make your devices such as network cards, sound cards, some hard drives, graphics cards, and all sorts of other devices work properly with Windows. Do you want to include drivers in your Windows image? Yes button.
1: I'm not going to include drivers at this point, but you might want to if you have device drivers for Windows. Note, these drivers must be extracted first. You cannot just put the exe file in there. You have to extract the drivers that have the INF files in there. I'm going to say no to this question.
2: Tab, no button, space, studio recorder, document 1, Slipstream Windows Updates dialog. 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
1: 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It's just a test, so I'm not going to be doing this now, but if you tab in the dialog box, you will see a button labeled
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1: If you do that, it's all automated, it's downloaded, and the updates are applied by themselves. Note, this repository might not be updated to the latest updates all the time. 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So I'm going to tab.
2: Tab, don't slipstream updates into my image button.
1: Then I'm going to hit space.
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1: It's that easy.
3: It's 63 degrees.

0: Very good track there. Florida George, I can't even, I never get their name right. Cruz is the title of the track.
1: Come on, it's Florida Georgia Line.
0: Good for you.
2: Oh, you poor baby. Nice excuse.
0: I've never heard of that group before, so leave me alone. I love that song, though. That is awesome. All right. Getting back to where we were, it is 11 minutes past 8 Eastern Time, and y'all have heard the podcast. Y'all. Wow. All right. So, now, one thing to keep in mind, this is a much older installer, whatever the case may be. He's on the beta of 2, and that supposedly is what has the NVDA talking installer, yada, yada, yada. I don't think it was in version 1. And it looks like he charges you for the upgrade to 2. So, in other words, if you
3: purchase one... That's what he said in the podcast, yes.
0: Yeah. That's not him anyway. That wasn't
3: him. Well, that's whoever the hell that is.
0: So, all right. Let's... First of all, let me read what John Greer wrote. And then we're going to let Shane say his piece, and then we'll let James say his. John Greer says, I missed the beginning of the airing of the podcast, but it just sounds like an unattended disc creator to me. So there you go. All right, Shane, you're next.
2: Where is, you know, if this is supposed to be what's up and coming, why isn't there a podcast of this beta out there that we can listen to? That we can... So you can show us the proof that our $68 is worth something to the customer base you're catering to. Because what you just demonstrated in version 1 can be done with a number of free utilities out there. Some of them contact Microsoft servers directly.
0: Let's be fair. You've seen what's happened to some of the unattended disks that I've attempted to make with some of those free utilities. And you even helped me go through the answer file and other stuff with a fine-tooth comb to make sure everything was correct. So, you know, let's be fair. That yes, there are free ways of doing it. We're not saying there's not. But from what I was gathering, this seems easier to me. All right, James,
3: well,
0: go ahead.
3: I just... Easier, maybe, but I couldn't help but notice, and you alluded to this earlier too, but it sounded like during the podcast, there was quite a bit of, shall we say, fine-toothed snipping around the audio in that podcast. By that, I mean, well, one of the glaring things that stood out to me is it sounded like the author of that podcast had keyboard echo enabled. But in some places, he'd say he hit, like, the space bar or whatever, and you would expect that he would, but rather than actually hear that, you know, you hear that the screen reader he uses skip right on to reading the next dialogue box. It's not a major thing, but it kind of begs the question. Because sometimes you hear the keyboard echo, sometimes you don't. And it just seemed like it's been sort of a little too finely placed, if you get me.
0: Okay. Yes, that was something I had said to James when we had our huge discussion earlier today, that audio podcasts can be faked. However, if you listen to a lot of my Android ones, you can tell that's not been done because I leave my mistakes in. And I do that purposely so that someone can't sit there and say, oh, He edits his. That's why he got it right on the first try. If you listen to my podcast, and I'm trying to remember which one it was, where I was showing people that in Jelly Bean, you can just use a two-finger gesture to enable accessibility from the get-go instead of drawing the rectangle. This was when I had 4.11, honey. Mm-hmm. There was a boo-boo.
1: I've seen it.
0: But I left it there in the podcast for that very reason.

0: a lot of the actual constructing of your unattended image is basically answer yes or no to this, that, and the other thing, setting, question, whatever. Similar to what he just showed us we'd be paying $68 for.
1: Okay, very fair. John Greer writes in and says, also, how does he handle server maintenance costs with a one-time payment structure for his online streaming service? From what I understand from when I was talking to him, he actually has in-house server in his house. He doesn't pay a data center to do his hosting like I do or like James does. He is actually hosting it from his own house. Now, I could be wrong, but that's kind of what I gathered when talking to him today on the phone.
0: Correct me if I'm wrong, but isn't now, and this might be a little bit out of date, but I was under the impression folks over in the UK pay a pretty penny for their bandwidth.
1: Last I knew, yes. But like you said, my information could be dated.
0: So if that is the case, assuming our information is still somewhat current, John's point is actually more valid, because if he's actually got streaming customers, TeamTalk/TeamSpeak customers, whatever, he's going to be using quite the handful of bandwidth per month, and he has to recoup those costs somehow, if not through the payment structure for the servers themselves. Then how is he extracting the cost from his customers to cover off his maintenance costs for keeping them hosted?
1: There you go. Very good, valid point. TuneEd brings up a very valid point. And TuneEd, we weren't attacking anyone who does podcasts, whether that, you know, we're not even attacking people who edit, because there are very valid reasons for editing podcasts, cutting out cutting out really long pauses. There were some spots in there where he was creating whatever, and we knew based on what he was doing in that podcast that it was going to take a while. He edited out what, you know, that really long blank portion. But the reason I say all this, TuneEd wrote in, he says, I edit my recordings because it's a choice I make. No right or wrong there, which you're right. We were just pointing out that it is a possibility that audio podcasts can be, shall we say,
2: tweaked.
1: Exactly, tweaked. To make it sound like something is doing what it should when in fact it didn't. Or not, and I'm not saying they did that in this podcast. I don't want anyone thinking that. We just want people to know that that is a possibility. John Greer says, even a home server has maintenance costs, breakdown, and so on. So that from John Greer. Lily, are you with us still? And while we wait to see if we get an answer from her.
2: Yep,
1: if
2: I'm
1: you'd
2: here.
1: Like to. Oh, wow. For once, you didn't fall asleep on us. You've been really quiet,
2: Lily. I was
1: reading,
2: thank you.
1: You were reading. See?
3: She probably didn't even pay attention.
1: Probably not. This show just isn't important to her. Oh, just get, gotta give her, you know, gotta give her shit. You've been rather quiet, Lily. What do you think? I mean, we played the podcast. We've discussed a lot of stuff here. What do you think?
2: I don't know.
1: She wasn't paying attention.
2: No. All right. I have to honestly say that I did not hear any of the podcast.
1: Wow.
0: Lily, you're fired.
1: At least she's honest. All right. Janet says, I don't think he did anything fake in the podcast, but you guys are right. Yes, they can be faked. I'm not the one saying he did, because I wasn't really paying close attention to it. That was James.

0: Sorry, James.
1: I couldn't help it. I tried to hold it in.
0: Sorry, James. James going, I don't give a fuck.
2: I think James just kind of got thrown under the bus.
3: What the hell do I care?
0: James is like, fuck it, I'll throw myself under the bus. But at any rate, no, I'm not saying he did, because I honestly don't know. Maybe he did, maybe he didn't. I don't know. I want to give him the benefit of the doubt that all he edited out was the really long blank spots, because I've seen people do it. I've done it a time or two on other podcasts I've done. Now, I haven't. I don't think I did that on my Android ones. I could be wrong, but I don't think I have. It's a choice I choose to make, just like, you know, whatever. But my point was just to make people aware that, yes, it can happen. Excuse me.
1: That's nice.
0: So, I mean, I would pay the £10 if he'd let me, because then I could at least see if it's worth it. And I'd put it live on the air. I'd be like, you know what? Let's try this live on the air. Although, if he'll hear this,
4: if he'll Windows on,
0: do what?
4: You just need a computer to reinstall Windows on after you're done.
0: I got two laptops.
3: He can also make use of VMware if people still have access to it.
4: That's true.
0: So, you know, well, my laptop needs it badly. I don't know what's going on with Joe's, but yeah. The point, though, that I was making is that we've got two machines that I could test it on. You know, after all is said and done, you know, here's what I want to say here. After we've said all we've said so far, if you were to contact me and say, you know what, you guys had some very valid points, I will let you pay. If you pay the £10, I will let you make the rest of the payments, and I'll just go ahead and give you the, you know, the software with the unlock key, the download, the whatever he's gonna send me. I'd still do it. You know, because I really think if this is all legit, then I think, okay, let me say it this way. James, if this turned out to be everything that he makes it out to be, what do you think? I mean, okay, you're a geek, and you might be a bit of a penny pincher. I mean, I heard George Washington crying there during that song break. No, in all seriousness, though, dude, I mean, think of it from...
3: If this does what it's advertised as doing, then, like I said, I'd have absolutely no problem shelling out the $68 or whatever the conversion rate comes up to next week, next month, whatever.
0: Yeah.
3: My thing is, and this has always been my thing, right now, we're basically being told that, you know, if you pay this much money, yada, yada, blah, you'll be able to do this, this, this, this, this, this, and this because I said so. You know, it's like, we have nothing to go on here, but your word as a developer of something that right now, the only proof that we have that exists is one or two very edited podcasts.
0: Well, and not only that, what really gets my goat is he wouldn't take my 10. It wasn't good enough. Because earlier today, he was letting people, oh, if you pay £4.99, I will give you a license and you can join the beta team. Okay, that was just bad, but... Y'all get my point, though, damn it!
1: Yeah, and if you buy that, I got a computer that if you turn it on, it'll take you to the moon.
0: cool. Oceanfront property in Arizona.
3: Two things really quickly. Thing number one.
0: Thing number one.
3: And this may put a different spin on Jerry's take on this. My bringing some of these issues directly to Lev Tech's attention, he somewhat passive-aggressively, indirectly, accused me and probably a few other people of expecting him to hand it over for free and everything else to go along with it.
4: Oh, he accused me of copping an attitude.
0: Wait a minute. Whoa, wait. What? Hold on. Huh? Let's back this truck up. Wait, what?
4: James saw it. I bluntly told him right out front. Prove it. Prove to us that this is worth our dollars. Here's how you do it. And during that request for proof, he's like, well, my site went down. I had server problems, and you jumped down my throat. What, you got an attitude?
0: Well, I wonder what he would say if a bunch of people started telling him that we're discussing his product and what he pulled on me live on the air. Matter of fact, how many people are going to tweet a link if I put it up on Phoenix Fire FM's server, you know, put a file up there? How many people are going to tweet that?
3: Okay, hit the brakes. This just got interesting.
4: I noticed. I'm watching.
2: Uh-oh.
3: He just fed me the absolute most bullshit line I have ever heard in all of my life being within 50 feet of a computer.
0: Uh-oh.
4: This line of bullshit's huge. Go.
3: He's saying, to generate a free license, he needs to make the payment himself. Because
2: Stop.
3: It gets better. He is saying his system hooks directly into the PayPal API and will not let him issue a license unless a payment has been received.
0: Okay. All right. No. James, no. You better stand up on my defense for this. He offered $4.99 earlier today. He told me
3: $10 will be fine.
0: Then he said $30 has to be paid. No. No.
3: He also offered free on April 29th, and that's
0: free. I don't care about the free. Nail him on the $4.99. Nail him on the fact that he DM'd me.
3: That was earlier today?
0: Yes. $4.99 at 10 something today. Would you like me to find a way to show you? I've got it in front of me in my show notes.
2: I'm reading this dude's timeline.
0: It is today. Trust me. I retweeted it. Did I? I can't remember if I did or not.
3: He's just been called.
4: Ow.
0: Nail him, everybody. Nail him. Now, this is a crusade. I am the... You know what? I'm the man. I want everybody. Nail him. Show him the power of what broadcasting can do to your reputation. There's probably people going, preach at my brother.
1: Honey, I can't hear out of that ear anymore.
0: What?
1: Huh? That was my good ear.
3: I'm surprised you didn't come right out and say I'd ask for $9.99 or some damn shit like that, Jerry.
0: Oh, goddamn. I'm sorry, that's just funny.
3: I mean, you could have tacked on some friggin' slogan, catch, whatever, asking for $19.99, and somebody somewhere would have paid that fucking thing.
0: I want to show you guys something. I'm going to prove my story. I shouldn't do this.
2: You know what? Someone's still probably going to pay for that fucking thing.
0: Just a moment.
3: When I called him out on his £4.99 tweet from this morning, I should note that he has not said anything else to me since.
0: That was the DM. Now, what? Look at the time on that one. Look at the time on it. Now, watch this. See?
3: Oh, we have something.
4: I just slapped him.
0: Now, y'all,
4: do not make me go find code snippets to prove my point.
0: Y'all, in Team Talk, tell the listeners what I just did.
2: He posted in the Team Talk chat what he's been telling everybody that this guy sent to him.
0: These are two DMs from him to me this evening. You know, and when I came on this show, I was willing to give him 90 layers of benefit of doubt.
3: All right. Breaking news from the moron department. Now he's saying that, yes, that was a tweet he posted this morning, that all he had to do is tell his system that his license was only worth £4.99, and his system would let him charge £4.99 to activate a license key.
0: Okay, then why can't he tell his system mine is £10 or whatever the case may be? Let me go do the order. Then he goes back in once he's generated my shit and then put it back to the normal price. He's not going to get anyone trying to buy it at that point in time. I don't buy it. He tells No. He told me on the phone, regular price, $44.99. If you become a beta tester, you pay $30. Now that I
3: never minding
0: prove
3: that,
0: because that was on the phone.
3: Never minding that, even you know, never minding for that part. This morning it was call it £5.
0: Yeah, if you joined the beta team, you paid $5 this morning.
4: Apparently he doesn't want to play ball.
3: Why?
0: Of course not.
4: I told him straight out. I said, I've written my fair share of hooks for the PayPal API, so I call Absolute. Edited for children's benefit.
3: It's extreme, Shane.
4: I have a child in the room.
3: Oh, well.
0: And you have a shitty microphone, too, because it sounds like you're eating the thing. Are you really that hungry? Yes.
4: No, I think there's a driver issue on this machine. I really do, and I
3: think there's a microphone issue on that machine.
4: No, it was working fine this morning.
1: I think it's a Shane issue.
0: Actually, I think it's an error between the chair and the keyboard.
3: Well, that was my second guess, yes.
1: I like that one. I don't think I've heard that one before.
4: This guy's an idiot.
2: Little stick pill, you're entitled to your opinion.
4: James has seen my lines of code to make the API, PayPal API, do what I want.
1: How come you didn't get that message?
3: Shane, you've seen mine.
1: She kind of made it.
4: We both push code and it says, yes, sir. Yes. You want $0? All right. Here.
0: Alright.
3: Every system has a manual override.
0: Yep.
3: At least every system I've laid hands on.
0: Should we discuss BSC games? It's a key generator, folks. That's all it is. Now, I'm not saying that that's what this guy uses. But probably there you is. Go. Key generator.
4: His key generator, what BSC's generator does is it's tied into their website. And when they used to be around, they die in 5 days, by the way. You clicked a link, punched in your info, it went, here he is. Here, have a new key.
3: Well, how many times...
0: Let's look at Studio.
4: Yeah. I mean, Ross can generate whatever link he wants. You want to pay him $600 here.
3: Well, look at Studio. Look at, you know... Look at anybody that offers a... You pay me first, then you download option. Usually, you can go back and get and request another download link for whatever reason. Usually.
4: And sometimes they offer free downloads. That's right, free. Your card checkouts is $0. Done.
3: And sometimes, even if you can't get a trial version or whatever, they actually have documentations, tutorials, video, audio, whatever, showing off the program. What's the blindy equivalent of a screenshot? Because 80 million programs out there that charge an arm and a leg with no trial have 18 billion screenshots attached to them.
4: Ran into one of those today.
0: Oh, and by the way, John Greer is telling me I should look at the conversation between him and this guy. Because I guess John Greer's going after him. Tuned's being nice about it. He says, here's what I wrote. What's the real test for a beta test? What's the real price for a beta tester? Not trying to start trouble, just confused. You know, and I understand Tuned being nice about it. But you know what? I'm sitting here. I'm giving everyone facts. I'm backing up as many of them as I can. With DMs. Plus what's in the dude's public timeline. He's fucking me up the ass with an extremely splittery broom handle and no fucking Vaseline to go with it.
3: Well, no, he's only fucking you up the ass if you're actually stupid enough to pay for this thing.
0: I'm not now. I'm sorry. Okay. You know what? You want me as a beta? You know what? You know what? No, you know what? You want me as a beta tester? I have proven myself time again with a couple different companies. I'm still a beta tester of a company that I'm not allowed to mention right now. But that's not the point. You want me? My skills speak for themselves. You want me? You dicked me around earlier today telling me $30 or 30 pounds, then 10, or then, you know, that I could pay 10 pounds a month. You say that you're going to send me a download link in an hour. Then you turn and say, oh, well, you got to make a payment. I ask if the $10 is what you're waiting on, or 10 pounds is what you're waiting on, or 30. You at first say 10, then you change it to 30. You know what? You've dicked me around. You want me? You'll give it to me for free. You want the blindy card played? There, it's been played.
3: Owned.
0: And Shane knows what I'm capable of when I beta test, because Shane was on the L-Works beta test team with me.
4: How many times did you make it go smash and I went, how the... Oh, this is how... Psh, oops. This guy's an idiot.
1: Oh, beyond that.
0: You know... This is what I would love to see this time around for once in my life. Everyone talks bad about me behind my back. Okay, I shouldn't say everyone. A lot of people talk bad about me behind my back. Oh, Jerry's this, Jerry's that, Jerry's this, Jerry's that. You know what? For once, I have proven publicly my side of this whole entire goddamn story. I'd love Jerry? To see people jump all over this guy's shit 90 layers from Sunday backing my shit up.
3: Levtech.linkpc.net is hosted on a Virgin Media account.
4: One of the 8 business connections he apparently maintains. This guy's made of money. This moron is made of money.
3: They're saying business connection.
4: Oh, he says it is. You see that?
3: I didn't see it because I don't. I'm not eyeballing Twitter right now, but I'm staring at. Now, don't make me run this IP through ARIN, but I'm staring at what. But I'm staring at what Virgin Media classifies it as, and I don't see anything here that says business connection.
4: I have eight business to John Greer. I have eight business connections I run my services from.
3: That sounds kind of familiar.

0: I got to figure out what I'm going to do on the last hour of tonight's show, because I'll tell you what, I've put so much energy into this. First of all, I didn't take a nap at all. Second of all, I put a lot of energy into this, especially at the end of the show where I yelled. Whew, my throat hurts.
1: But yeah, I'm staring at this thing, and
0: I still got plenty of soda.
2: I might have to eat popcorn because I need it.
1: No, this is Virgin Media. looking at this here.
0: I want popcorn, but I'll have it after the show.
2: Well, yeah, me too. That's just, you know.
1: Come here, Arian.
0: Tuna's asking a good question that I honestly don't know the answer to, because it's different for each ISP, Tunehead. Time Warner, to a point, you can somewhat do this under residential, but the second you start charging for what you do, then you have to have a business account through Time Warner, and even then there's still some things you can't do, but a lot of what he's doing, yes, you can do. TuneIn writes in, he says,

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This is Jerry, and here's your damn weather. It's 11 p.m., folks, and in Holt, Michigan, it's sitting at a cozy 68 degrees. Not too shabby, huh? Tonight's forecast is mostly clear, with a low around 60 degrees, creeping up to 62 overnight. You might barely feel that south-southwest wind at 3 miles per hour, just a breath of fresh air, if that. Now, let's get to Wednesday. It's going to be mostly sunny, heating the hell up to a high near 85 degrees. You'll have a southwest wind between 3 to 9 miles per hour, with gusts hitting a cheeky 18 miles per hour. New rainfall amounts could be less than a tenth of an inch. So don't hold your breath for a deluge. Then things get a little messy Wednesday night. Expect a slight chance of rain showers between 7 and 8 p.m., then a whole lot of chances for showers and thunderstorms between 8 p.m. and 2 a.m. It's going to be mostly cloudy with a low around 64 degrees, creeping up to 66 overnight. You'll have a west-southwest wind that's going to be all over the place, from 1 to 8 miles per hour. And yeah, there's a damn 90% chance of precipitation, with new rainfall amounts between a half and three-quarters of an inch. So, bring your damn umbrella, people. On Thursday, it's looking likely for more showers and thunderstorms, with a high around 78 degrees. The wind will be chilling at 1 to 6 miles per hour, if that even makes a difference. And hey, there's a 60% chance of rain, so keep those raincoats handy. Thursday night? You guessed it. More showers and thunderstorms lurking around. Low's going to be around 61 degrees with those gentle southeast winds at 1 to 5 miles per hour. Again, a 60% chance of precipitation. Friday wraps it all up with a chance of rain showers before 8 a.m., followed by a slim chance of showers and thunderstorms. Expect the skies to be partly sunny, with a high near 82 degrees and a 30% chance of rainfall. So, there you have it. Don't let the damn weather ruin your plans. And that's your weather, folks. Keep it real and don't get too wet out there. You don't want to be stuck looking like a drenched rat, now do you?

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0: is the number one bet. 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Supersonic will set you free.
1: No wires!
0: It works with Nintendo, it will do. 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

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They're coming for the music. How bass-ackward is that? This is Phoenix Fire FM

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0: I know what time it is, damn it.
1: Are you swearing at me?
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0: 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I'm a 27-year-old man.
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1: Yeah, it is.
0: I'm a 27-year-old man.
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0: Oh, the song's off.

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1: She said, "You look handsome today, dear." 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

This is Rich, and here's your damn weather. Good morning, folks. It's midnight, and as of now, the temperature in Holt, Michigan is sitting at a warm 70 degrees. Expect it to drop to around 60 in the damn wee hours, with temperatures creeping up to 62 overnight. We've got a south-southwest wind barely moving at 3 miles per hour to keep you company. Now listen up for Wednesday. It's mostly sunny with a high shooting up to 85, which is hotter than a hellfire. The wind's picking up a bit, blowing southwest between 3 and 9 miles per hour, with gusts reaching up to 18 miles per hour. But don't get too comfortable. We may see less than a damn tenth of an inch of rain popping up, so keep your umbrellas handy. Moving on to Wednesday night, there's going to be a slight chance of rain showers between 7 p.m. and 8 p.m. Hell, after that, it's likely going to turn into some showers and thunderstorms from 8 p.m. till about 2 a.m. A low of 64 tonight, creeping up to 66 while the west-southwest wind ain't doing much at 1 to 8 miles per hour. The chance of precipitation? Hell, it's a whopping 90%, with rain amounts hitting between half and three-quarters of an inch. Now, Thursday doesn't sound much better, as we're looking at likely thunderstorms and a high of 78. The wind's around 1 to 6 miles per hour, which is just pathetic. The chance of precipitation sitting at 60%, so grab your damn galoshes. Lastly, for Thursday night, it's mostly cloudy again with a low around 61. Southeast wind puffing at 1 to 5 miles per hour, and guess what? The probability of rain is again hanging at 60%. Then on Friday, brace yourselves for a chance of rain showers before 8 a.m., which might lead to showers and thunderstorms throughout the day. It'll be partly sunny with the high flaring up to 82. The chance of rain? Just 30%, so that's something. That's your damned weather report. Stay dry or get soaked. I don't give a shit. Catch you later, you crazy bastards.

0: 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You went on my kite.
1: 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Not even Satan will touch these hot hits. 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

0: In 2005, Katrina let her rip, taking dead aim at the coast of Mississippi, causing death and devastation like no one had ever seen, and anger and frustration in the town of New Orleans.
1: And they blamed George Bush, and they blamed the head of FEMA. They told everybody that would listen to them shout. They blamed the mayor, and they blamed Governor Blanco, cause nobody came to get their sorry asses out.
0: When the levees didn't hold, the water started coming up, and all at once they realized that they were out of luck. So they all took refuge in the Superdome. It didn't take them long to make themselves right at home.
1: Well, they stole TVs and they stole fine jewelry. Everybody got a new pair of Nike tennis shoes. Stole guns, DVDs, fur coats, cold beer. They stole some stuff that they couldn't even use.
0: With the water and the sewer now deeper than their thighs, they started shooting helicopters, bringing them supplies. Then when the army had the nerve to fire back, the Reverend Jesse Jackson said it's cause that they were blind.
1: And they crapped in the streets, they raped young women, they committed every kind of unthinkable sin. They did some things that you can't even mention, with the only intention to get on CNN.
0: Now the water went down and they all went home. Now they sit around and they bitch and they moan, cause everything is worse than you could ever expect. And they wonder who the hell is gonna send them their next check.
1: Now they got no jobs, they got no money, but they got away cause they never got caught. They ain't no better than they was for the storm. And don't you know that everything's the government's fault? They stole TVs and they stole fine jewelry. Everybody got a new pair of Nike tennis shoes. Stole guns, DVDs, fur coats, cold beer. They stole some stuff that they couldn't even use. They blamed George Bush, they blamed the head.

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This is Chad, and here's your damn weather. Good morning, folks. It's 1 a.m., and here's the lowdown in Holt, Michigan. Right now, it's a balmy 66 degrees, so not too bad, huh? Overnight, we're looking at mostly clear skies with a low around 60. Sure, it'll creep up to 62 as the night goes on, but with a south-southwest wind barely blowing at 3 miles per hour, you might not even notice unless you're standing there like a damn fool. Tomorrow, holy shit, it's gonna be mostly sunny with a high near 85. The breeze will pick up a little with a southwest wind between 3 and 9 miles per hour and gusting to 18, so hold on to your hats. We might even see less than a tenth of an inch of rain. Not much, but it's something. As Wednesday night rolls in, we'll have a slight chance of rain showers between 7 p.m. and 8 p.m., then a real chance of showers and thunderstorms between 8 p.m. and 2 a.m. Mostly cloudy skies, folks, with a low around 64. The temperatures might go up to 66 overnight, thanks to a west-southwest wind barely moving at 1 to 8 miles per hour. With an ass load of precipitation chances at 90%, expect between a half and three-quarters of an inch of rain. On Thursday, it gets even better. Showers and thunderstorms likely, mostly cloudy, high near 78, and that wind just limping along at 1 to 6 miles per hour. We've got a 60% chance of precipitation, and another half to three-quarters of an inch of rain on the way. It's like Mother Nature's just pissing all over us. Thursday night, you guessed it. More showers and thunderstorms likely, and a low around 61. The southeast wind will be as lazy as a cat at 1 to 5 miles per hour, with a damn 60% chance of rain. Finally, wrapping up on Friday, there's a chance of rain showers before 8 a.m., then a damn chance of showers and thunderstorms later in the day. Expect partly sunny skies with a high near 82, but let's hope you don't drown in the downpour. So there you have it, folks. Weather so crummy, it might just make you want to scream. Now, go out there and don't get caught in the damn rain unless you want to swim to work.

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1: "Okay, mommy loves you, just please don't play with music."
2: Actually, I believe that was matches.

down to Georgia. He was looking for a soul to steal. He was in a bind because he was way behind and he was willing to make a deal. When he came across this young man sawing on a fiddle and playing it hot, and the devil jumped up on a hickory stump and said, "Boy, let me tell you what. I guess you didn't know it, but I'm a fiddle player too. And if you'd care to take a dare, I'll make a bet with you. Now you played pretty good fiddle, boy, but give the devil his due. I bet a fiddle of gold against your soul, 'cause I think I'm better than you."

The devil bowed his head because he knew that he'd been beat. 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Johnny said, "Devil, just come on back if you ever want to try again. I done told you once, you son of a bitch, I'm

This is Shane, and here's your damn weather. It's 2 in the goddamn morning, folks, and the current temperature in Holt, Michigan is sitting at a nice 63 degrees. Overnight, we're looking at mostly clear skies with a low around 60, so it might just be cool enough to warrant a damn blanket. The wind is barely moving at 3 miles per hour out of the south-southwest, probably just enough to rustle a leaf or two. Now, when we hit Wednesday, the sun's going to make an appearance, warming us up to a high near 86 degrees. Get your sunscreen ready because that southwest wind is going to blow in at 3 to 8 miles per hour, with gusts hitting up to 18. So, if you're planning to be outside, don't let that shit blow you away. Then, come Wednesday night, there's a good chance of some thunderstorms rolling in between 10 p.m. and 4 a.m., so watch your ass if you're out late. Temperatures will drop to about 66 with a rise to 68 overnight. The west-southwest wind is just being a little lazy, hovering at 1 to 8 miles per hour. We got a 60% chance of precipitation, so grab an umbrella or just a damn raincoat if you value staying dry. Now, Thursday's forecast isn't looking much better, with more rain showers likely before 11 a.m. and a high around 80 degrees. That west wind will be chilling at 1 to 6 miles per hour. Barely a fart of wind there. The chance of precipitation is still hanging around 60%, so you might want to just accept that you're going to get wet on that day. And looking into Thursday night, we can expect thunderstorms yet again, with a low around 61 degrees and that pesky southeast wind blowing at 1 to 5 miles per hour. Finally, on Friday, you might have a chance of rain showers before 8 a.m., but then it could clear up a bit with a high near 82 degrees. The chance of precipitation drops to 30%, but knowing Michigan weather, don't be surprised if that shit changes faster than a $2 hooker. So there it is, folks. Keep your umbrellas handy and your spirits up. This is Shane, signing off. May your coffee be strong and your hangovers be short. Tom.

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2: All the homies, they know what I mean. 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

This is Damon, and here's your damn weather. Good morning to you crazy bastards. It's 3 in the goddamn morning in Holt, Michigan. Right now, we're sitting at a cozy 64 degrees, which is way too hot for this hour, if you ask me. Overnight, it's mostly clear and will dip down to around 60 degrees, with temperatures climbing up to about 62 as we move into the wee hours. You might feel a slight breeze, a south-southwest wind just creeping along at 3 miles per hour. Yeah, that's practically nothing, folks. Now, for Wednesday, we got some mostly sunny bullshit coming our way with a high pushing near 86 degrees. You'll get a gentle southwest wind ranging from 3 to 8 miles per hour, and it might gust up to 18 miles per hour. So, tighten your hats, you might just want to keep your shit together out there. As we roll into Wednesday night, move your asses indoors because we're looking at a chance of showers and damn thunderstorms between 10 p.m. and 4 a.m. Overnight, expect it to be mostly cloudy with a low near 66 degrees. That's going to creep up to around 68, so don't get too comfy. There's a west-southwest wind hanging around at 1 to 8 miles per hour and a 60% chance of precipitation. New rainfall? Just a tenth to a quarter of an inch. Nothing to fucking write home about. Moving on to Thursday. Goddamn. It looks like more rain showers likely before 11 a.m. and more storms popping off later on. We're looking at a high of 80 degrees, and that west wind of 1 to 6 miles per hour is going to be as friendly as a mean drunk at a bar. Chance of rain? Hell, it's at 60%, with the same old rainfall amounts as before. Then Thursday night rolls in with more showers and storms because why the hell not? It's mostly cloudy as we go down to a low of around 61 degrees with southeast winds just loafing at 1 to 5 miles per hour. Another 60% chance of the wet stuff. And finally, on Friday, we have a chance of rain showers before 8 a.m. After that, we'll see some damn thunderstorms popping up. It'll be partly sunny with a high around 82 degrees and only a 30% chance of precipitation. So, to wrap up this shit show of a weather report, keep your umbrellas handy and your pants dry, because this is just the beginning. Stay tuned for more of my potty mouth, because you know damn well it'll be wild.

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0: Yes, I think you should. By the way, Dave, when are you coming home?
1: As soon as the song's over, honey. I still have to sing a couple.
0: That's not fast enough, dear.
1: Just let me sing a couple more verses.
0: No, Dave. Come home now.
1: All right, I'm leaving.
2: 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Whip, whip, whipped.
3: 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Not even Satan will touch these hot hits. 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
7: 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So we're going to go ahead and take Team Talk off the air. 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

0: Okay, so this one's important for all you smokers out there. It's never allowed here, so don't you forget. Federal law prohibits tampering, destroying, disabling smoke detectors, so don't touch that cigarette. Don't you do it.
1: All right, it's time for final cabin check. Make sure all carry-on bags are stowed away, tray tables and seats are in their upright and locked positions, and all electronic devices are completely shut off.
2: For additional safety information, check out the safety cards located in the seat pocket in front of you. Please read and review before we take off. FAA regulations require that all guests comply with the lighted information signs, posted placards, and instruction of the in-flight team.
1: If you have any questions, please...

0: I've never heard of that airline before. Virgin America. Never heard of them before. But apparently that's a, what, video, hun?
1: Yeah, that's actually a video on YouTube.
0: So
1: you can see, because they're actually dancing when they're doing that.
0: That's probably something they show on their some of their flights, maybe?
1: I have no idea.
0: But that, you gotta admit, that's kind of neat. I mean, let's face it. Okay, I haven't flown in years. It's been years.
1: Oh, I've flown a lot, and let me tell you, those safety things, it gets rather boring hearing the same thing.
0: Well, Greyhound.
1: Over and over. And they all sound like they're falling asleep when they're telling you. Yeah, even the French side, when they, you know, you're on a flight that's English-French. It's
0: like, oh. Yeah, I don't even listen to the Greyhound ones half the time. Because, I mean, you hear it so many times. They're like, make sure you've got your devices off so you can hear us. Fuck that. I've heard it so many times, I could almost recite it in my sleep.
1: Now, unless you get a cool driver.
0: Oh, yeah.
1: And then, you know, a cool driver like with Greyhound. They make it entertaining. Or unless you fly Southwest. If you've flown Southwest, then you've heard how they do theirs. If not, well, we have it. We have some for you.
0: We'll start with this one because everyone probably knows this one. Everybody's probably heard it. I mean, it went pretty viral.
1: Oh, this is his actual name, the one that you're about to hear. And you'll probably recognize. His name is David. I can't remember his last name, but his name is David. So here we go.
2: Good evening, folks. Welcome aboard Southwest Airlines Flight 372, service to Oklahoma City. Those of you that have flown us before know that we do things a little bit differently here on Southwest. Some of us tell jokes, some of us sing, some of us just stand there and look beautiful. I, unfortunately, can do none of those. So here's the one thing that I do know how to do. We're going to shake things up a little bit. I need a little audience participation. Otherwise, this is not going to go over well at all. So, here's what I need, especially you guys in the front, because you know what's coming. All right, I need a beat, all right? All I need you to do is stomp and clap, and I'm going to do the rest, because I've had five flights today, and I just cannot do the regular boring announcement again, otherwise I'm going to put myself to sleep. So, you guys with me? All right, so give me a stomp, clap, stomp, clap. Come on, stomp, clap, stomp. Claps, they don't beat there. There you go. Keep that going. This is Flight 372 on SWA. The flight attendants on board serving you today. Teresa in the middle, David in the back. My name is David, and I'm here to tell you that. Shortly after takeoff, first things first, there's soft drinks and coffee to quench your thirst. But if you want another kind of drink, then just holler. Alcoholic beverages will be $4. If a Monster energy drink is your plan, that'll be $3, and you get the whole can. We won't take your cash, you gotta pay with plastic. If you have a coupon, then that's fantastic. We know you're ready to get to new places. Open up the bins, put away your suitcases. Carry on items, go under the seat, and

0: greet you. Before we leave, our advice is put away your electronic devices. Fasten your seatbelt, then put your trays up. Press the button to make the seat back raise up. Sit back, relax, have a good time. It's almost time to go, so I'm done with the rhyme. Thank you for the fact that I wasn't ignored. This is Southwest Airlines. Welcome aboard. Thank you very much for my beat. I appreciate that. You will not get that on United Airlines, I guarantee.
1: That is cute. You know, something like that, you know, if someone started doing something like that, I'd be like, oh, man, that's kind of cool. Brandon writing in, he actually, I don't know if this, I don't know how true this is or not, because I just don't know. But he wrote in during the song.
2: Virgins.
1: During Virgin America, whatever it's called. He says, it's funny about electronic devices. There's been no study done to find if they interfere with takeoff and landing.
2: Actually, that has been mentioned a lot of times before, which is why I think now they just tell you to put it in airplane mode. You don't have to turn them off and whatnot. Except for some airlines, they still tell you to turn them off completely.
1: Who does?
2: Some airlines. Yeah, it's not adjusting.
1: I'll go do it. I'll check it when the show's done. We're just going to have to somehow ignore it, yep. I guess. Yeah, we've got another one from him, and people may not have heard this one.
2: What did he say?
1: He actually writes in, he says, wow, that should be in iTunes as a song for a purchase. He's good.
2: Yeah, like I said, his name is David.
1: I just gotta remember
2: his last name, because he did a few more for Southwest, and he has his own Facebook and stuff like that.
1: I don't remember.
2: Yeah, I think it's that one.
1: All right, let's hope it's this one, because I don't remember. Some of the names kind of throw me. All right, so let's.
2: Hopefully, this is the other David one.
1: Yeah, if it's not, it's,
2: sorry.
1: Yeah, if it's not, we're sorry, but we've still got a couple others here. So here we go.
3: So, Greg, I'll tell you what. I'm gonna teach how to. I was watching Johnny Carson last night, and there's a lot we can learn from him. Anyway, what is Southwest Airlines doing in kind of a poor economy to make a little extra money?
4: Well, as you know, Southwest just bought another airline called AirTran. Well, now the bills are coming due, and we're trying to figure ways to increase revenue. If you'd like a flu shot during the flight, the cost is only $10. We got the stuff from Walgreens. We got the gloves. We came to play. And because we're a Las Vegas flight crew, if you'd like to get married to the person next to you, the cost is only $29.95. It's a valid Las Vegas wedding. It lasts for 24 hours with an automatic annulment at the end.
3: Not bad for a short day.
5: That's good.
3: All right. We also have a new award. It's kind of like the best flight attendant of the month.
4: Yeah, that's true. Yeah. Thanks for reminding me. Yeah, we just got notification from our base in Las Vegas that Brooke, our flight attendant in the center there, just won the prestigious customer service award for being the best flight attendant out of 1,389. Let's give her a hand. Wow. We are so proud, happy, and excited to be flying with you, Brooke. You are absolutely amazing. She has that inherent ability to make you feel important when she gives you does her service. She's amazing. You'll see. Unfortunately, both Clarence and myself, we won no awards whatsoever. You can imagine the kind of service you're going to get from us. And me being from Providence, if you want a drink, get it yourself.
3: No, Frank, we're not supposed to say that. But it's just being trained, I think they understand. All right, we're going to explain the claim as best we can. Now, it's a brand new year, all right? And everyone needs to have their New Year's resolution by the end of the flight. Okay, let me know on the way out. I got a photographic memory. Okay, this is an airplane. It's 700 series. This is a seatbelt. To fasten, place the flat end into the buckle. To release, lift up on the buckle. Where your seatbelt tied it low across your lips. I mean hips. If you don't like humor, we have exits. Two in the middle, two in the back, signs over headlights on the floor. This is a safe information card coloring book. Sorry, been colored by the kids on the last flight. Just look at the pictures, read the words. Let's see what it's stuff is going on. And now, my favorite, the triangular light vest, looks like a toilet seat, but it's not. Leave it there unless we ask you to take it out. Then take it out. Put it over your head. You look good. Brooke looks the best. When you get outside the aircraft, fasten it the way. Pull down the red tab and or pull in the tube of your shoulder. Right now. Frank's coming by now to show you his armpit. This is a non-smoking flight, including lavatory. If you want to smoke, step out of the wing or to watch two movies, Gone with the Wind and Blown Away. If you can light it, you can smoke it. Federal aviation regulations require passenger compliance flight passenger information signs, posted placards, crew member instructions regarding seatbelts and smoking. All that means is we're the boss of the plane. I love being the boss at work because I can't be at home.
6: This is your home, isn't it?
7: I don't have a home. I live in the air.
3: Frank, you live in the air?
7: Yeah.
3: It's going to get better. You're going to get more time off as you go.
7: I'm dust.
3: Yeah. What do you think? Do you think Frank looks like Ernest Borgnine or Don Rickles?
6: Don Rickles.
3: Now, many of you know that I'm Clarence Lovett, Lyle Lovett's brother from a different mother. Yeah, so that's true. Okay, now, in a real emergency, folks, four oxygen masks will fall from the compartment of a... Ma'am, don't be afraid.
6: Okay,
3: we'll let go over.
6: Okay.
3: Pull down the mask until the plastic tubing is fully extended. Place the mask over your mouth and nose and breathe. Normally. The mask will be secured with the elastic strap. Although the plastic bag may not inflate, oxygen will be flowing. If you're traveling today with a small child, put your mask on first. If you have more than one child, decide which one has the most potential. As a former radio announcer, Frank McCullough is going to take over. Thank you very much for flying Southwest. Do it all year long. Thank you very much. There he goes. Yeah, he deserves it. That's my supervisor, Clarence. By the way, Clarence has a CD of exciting flight attendant announcements and holiday songs for passengers going to Chicago. If you'd like one, they're only $9.95 each or two for $30. See that for the flight. We're having an after party. Oh, by the way, listen carefully. I'm not really a flight attendant. I'm the undercover boss. I own this airplane. I'm in disguise right now. I had a lifestyle lift last week. I'm really 35 years old. Just don't say.
1: Alrighty. That wasn't what I wanted, but we would have gotten to it anyway. Brandon says that guy that was doing most of the announcements sounds a little bit like Ben Stein. Moonwar says... Let's see here. You fuck.
2: That's not what he said.
1: No. I was trying to read the thing and it said top of file. And I'm like, wait, what? He says, I swear I've had this gentleman while flying once. He was making fun of the credit card offers that airlines provide, saying how he's required by the airline to read this
2: propaganda
1: propaganda to us and things. So we did that one. I wonder if I may not have grabbed it. I could have sworn I did.
2: What's your come fly with me?
1: That one?
2: Yeah.
1: All right, we'll do that one.
2: All right, so our next Southwest, we don't know if it's David. Because I sent Jerry another rap that David did. We just don't know which one it is now, or if Jerry even did it.
1: I could have sworn I did. Although, wait a minute. Now that I think about it, I wonder if that's the one I was trying to grab it and YouTube to MP3 converter was down and it told me to come back later and then obviously I forgot.
2: Well, while you're playing that one, I'll look at our
1: DMs.
2: Yeah.
1: Okay. All right, so here's another one. from Southwest Airlines.
8: About that landing.
9: Woo!
8: I know. Not bad for his first day. I'm having Southwest Airlines, and especially his flight crew, we would love to welcome you to Maui. We're in Minneapolis. For your safety and the safety of those you might fall on, please remain seated with your seatbelts fastened. Seat back and tray table in full upright and locked position. And all those carry-on items are where they are. Until Captain Kirk and Boy Wonder bring us to a screeching halt at the gate. Turn off the fasten seatbelt signs. At that time, please be careful when opening overhead bins, because, you know, shift happens. And we really don't want to do the paperwork. You can use your cell phones now, but only to call your family and friends and tell them how much fun you just had. If you're making a love connection here, a Southwest love connection, that is, simply deplane, check the TV monitors for flight and gate number. This is the termination of this flight and possibly this cruise, so do us a big favor, check around you, underneath your seats, your seat back pockets. Make sure you get all your personal belongings, personal problems, anything you brought on board. 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Joy. 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If y'all are home, go out, buckle up, be safe, be kind to one another. Don't run through the houses with scissors. Come back and see us again real soon. And by the way, for those of y'all that can tell time, we are about 10 minutes early.
9: Woo-hoo.
8: So the next time we're 2 or 3 hours late, we'll just call it even. Welcome to
10: the
8: Okay, by the way, y'all, this is a really quick flight. We do have two very special guests on board. We have two first-time flyers. We have a set of 75-year-old twin gentlemen today.
1: For whatever reason, they cut it there. I don't know why. And I swear to God, this one almost sounds like that same lady.
2: It is the same lady.
1: Is it?
2: Yep. And then I did send him the other David Rapp one. So.
1: We'll just do it live on the air. In other words, I'll go grab it live on the air.
2: All right.
1: What the fuck? Wouldn't be the first time we did something like that on this show.
2: Yep. So after this one, who is that same lady you just heard? We can hopefully do the other David Rapp.
1: Yep.
8: I can pretend to have your attention for just a few moments. My ex-husband, my new boyfriend, and their divorced attorney are going to show you the safety features of the 737-800 series. It's been a long day for me. To properly fasten your seatbelt, slide the flat into the buckle. To release, lift up on the buckle. Position your seatbelt tight and low across your hips like my grandmother wears her support bra. If you can land, you want to take your toys and go home. There's 8 ways to get there. 2 forward exit doors, short wing window exits, 2 rear exit doors, signs overhead, disco lights on the floor, lead each exit. Everybody gets a door prize in the seat back pocket in front of you, along with dirty diapers, chewing gum wrappers, banana peels, and all the other gifts you leave for us at time to time. It's a safety information card. Take it out, check it out. You'll notice in the highly unlikely event that the captain lands us near a hot tub, everybody gets their very own teeny weeny yellow Southwest bikini. One size fits all. Take it out on the shoulder or so, place it over your head, wrap that strap around your waist, buckle it in front, and pull it tight. One size side, pull down on the red tab, inflate to manually inflate, blow in the tube at your shoulder. The flight students are coming by, hoping that you'll tell them how good looking they are. They're going to make sure your seat backs and tray table are in their full upright and absolutely most uncomfortable position possible. And your carry-on items are crammed and shoved completely into the seat in front of you, leaving absolutely no room for your knees or feet. As you know, it's a no smoking, no whining, no complaining flight. It's a please and thank you, and you are such a good looking flight attendant flight. Smoking is never allowed on board of Southwest. If you're caught smoking in the lavatory, the fine for that is $2,000. And if you want to pay that for your airfare, you should have blown somebody else. If we do make you that nervous in the next hour and a half, you're more than welcome to step outside. We don't discriminate at Southwest. We have a special smoking section just for you. We'll even show you a movie tonight. We have Up in the Air. And the flight attendant serving you, her name is Wendy, and her motto is, if you can light it, you can smoke it. Come to law group is tampering with disabling or destroying any smoke detector or webcam in either of our laboratories. Federal aviation regulation require passenger compliance with a lot of passenger information signs and positive placards. Basically, just do what we say and nobody gets hurt. And although we never anticipate a loss in cabin pressure, if we did, we certainly wouldn't be at work tonight. But if needed, for oxygen masks drop the compartment overhead. Stop screaming, let go of your neighbor, pull under that plastic tubing as fully extended, place the mask over your nose and mouth and breathe normally. To activate the flow of oxygen, simply insert 75 cents for the first minute and 50 cents for each of the second. Although that plastic bag may not inflate, you are receiving lots and lots of gin. Lots of gin, that is. And if you're traveling with small children, we're sorry. If you're traveling with more than one child, pick out the one that you think might have the most earning potential down the road. And if you're traveling with somebody needing very special assistance, like your husband, bless his heart, or your wife, put on your mask. fast burst. That's it for the do's and don'ts of show and tell. Sit back and relax, or you can sit up and be tense. Either way, son, I'm not going game to game. The clock's already ticking. Seriously, if there's anything at all that we can do to make your flight more enjoyable, please tell us. Just as soon as we land in Salt Lake City. And if there's anything you can do to make our flight more enjoyable, we'll tell you immediately. We're not shy in Southwest. That's what we call very cheap entertainment. Nobody had to pay extra, but you certainly don't get a refund. That's nice to see in Southwest. Welcome aboard.
1: There you go. I forgot that one was actually that long. And it is actually 10 o'clock, so we're going to get right into this one.
2: Well, hold on. Munawar said the best thing he got out of that was lots and lots of gin. And here is the other David rap.
1: Yep, this is the other one. Same guy. The quality is a bit different, but hey, it's still good. Here you go.
9: To fasten the belt, slide the black part into release, lift up on the buckle again, wear it tight and low across your hips, and keep it on when

0: mandatory. Don't try to sneak into it in the laboratory. There's smoke detectors and you will get caught. If you want to take them, that's not a good thought. That's against the law. You have to pay a big fine. If you need a pocket for your money, you can use mine. Federal aviation regulations mean that you have to comply with the following. The posted placards and the lighted signs and the stuff that we told you 100 times. And if you still don't get the way that this is sounding, then it means you belong to us until we hit the ground again. Wait a second, what happened to my beat? Can I get up? There we go. All right, it got kind of quiet in here. Got a little bit more to go. If the pressure drops in the cabin, an oxygen mask is what you'll be grabbing. Four will drop from the compartment above you. No need to fight, we got enough all of you. Pull the tube until it's fully extended. Right, then wear the mask just like it's intended. Over your nose and mouth to breathe normal. Keep the mask on until we inform you. Even though the bag may not inflate, you're still getting oxygen at the regular rate. If someone needs help, please understand. You put your mask on first, then you give them a hand. The time on the plane that you have to wait is 1 hour, 50 minutes, and that's gate to gate. Thanks for your attention. You are the best, and we appreciate the fact that you fly Southwest.
1: Let's go. That was David.
2: Rapping Southwest flight attendant.
1: Yeah. You know, I'd almost fly them just for the entertainment.
2: I've flown Southwest before. I've not as much as the other airlines, but I've flown them before. And they really don't do the boring standard, stand there and tell you the...
1: Well, that's a good thing.
2: What you should do.
1: That's a very good thing.
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with a low around 60. Don't get too comfy though. Temperatures are going to creep up to about 62. We've got a light southwest wind blowing at about 3 miles per hour. So if you're standing outside, it's like a breath of fresh air from a lazy ass. Now, moving on to Wednesday, you can expect mostly sunny skies and a high near 86. Shit, that's a decent day. Winds will be from the southwest at 3 to 8 miles per hour, with gusts kicking up to 18 miles per hour. Just try not to blow away, folks. Looking towards Wednesday night, you've got a 50% chance of showers and thunderstorms, pretty much a crapshoot if you'll get wet or not. Low around 66 and a west-southwest wind of 1 to 8 miles per hour, so keep an eye on the sky, you know what I mean? On Thursday, there's a chance of rain showers before 2 p.m. High expected to be near 80 and winds from the west-southwest at 1 to 6 miles per hour. The chance of precipitation is sitting at 40%, so bring your umbrella or you'll be caught with your pants down. To wrap it all up, you've got a chance of rain showers Thursday night with a low around 63, east-southeast wind blowing at 1 to 5 miles per hour and a 30% chance of getting rained on. That's your weather. Now go out and conquer the day, you wild bastards.

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0: Ladies and gentlemen of the class of 98, people often ask me if I have any advice to offer. And when they do, I tell them this.
1: If you're unsure about what you're going to do with your life, try to remember some of the most interesting people didn't know what they were going to do at age 22 or even at 40. And nearly all of them are unemployed drug addicts forced to live on cat food. Also understand that friends will come and go. This is because of your irritating personality. Nobody likes you. So if the only thing getting you through the day is the misconception that people like you, end it now. Learn how to smoke Winnie Blues. If you're underaged, get an

York City once. Live in Northern California once. Never live in Adelaide. It's a hole. Maybe you'll marry. Maybe you won't. Maybe you'll have children. Maybe you won't. If you do have children, lock them under the stairs. Do one thing each day that scares you. Sing. Dance. Jump in front of a car. Do not trust anyone who tries to update Shakespeare for the kids. And if you see Quentin Tarver in the street, punch him in the face for me.

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0: This is Stephanie, and here's your damn weather. Good morning, folks. It's 5 bloody o'clock, and right now in Holt, Michigan, it's a nice, toasty 62 degrees. So yeah, not bad at all. The overnight forecast? Mostly clear skies that are getting ready to be a pain in your ass with a low around 60. We've got a light south-southwest wind at 3 miles per hour, so it ain't gonna blow your hair off or anything. Now on to Wednesday, where it's looking mostly sunny and hot as hell with a high near 86 degrees. Winds from the southwest at 3 to 8 miles per hour, and don't forget those gusts that could reach up to 18 miles per hour. That's going to feel frickin' nice. As for Wednesday night, pack your umbrellas because there's a 50% chance of showers and thunderstorms rolling in between 9 and 10 p.m. It'll be mostly cloudy with lows around 66, creeping up to 68 overnight. Winds will be switching things up to the west-southwest, 1 to 8 miles per hour. Rainfall could be between a tenth and a quarter of an inch, so lock your windows, you know what I mean? Now for Thursday, we've got another damn chance of showers before 2 p.m. Partly sunny with a high near 80 degrees, and the winds tapering off to 1 to 6 miles per hour. The chance of rain sitting at 40%, so keep your eye on the sky, folks. Finishing off the week, Friday also comes with a chance of those pesky rain showers before 2 p.m., along with possible thunderstorms later on. Expect partly sunny skies and a high close to 84 degrees. Goddamn, just be prepared for anything. So there you have it. Stay cool out there. And remember, if Mother Nature is throwing a fit, don't forget your damn umbrella. Now go out there and make some chaos, you magnificent freaks.
1: Right.

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0: our guest in the studio, comedian Rodney Carrington.
1: And we're going to... Here's a song called Little Things That Piss Me Off. When I'm sitting on a toilet in a house that I don't know, looking all around me where the toilet paper go, I'm feeling real uneasy, I'm feeling real uncertain, 'cause I gotta wipe my butt again with a shower curtain. It's those little things, those itty bitty things. It's those little things like that that piss me off. When I pick up on a woman and I take her home to bed, she starts to take her clothes off and she starts to, well, hell, you know. I asked her what her name was. 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I reached down between her legs. It's those little things. Those itty bitty things. It's those little things like that that piss me off. Last night I went out drinking my old daddy's Lincoln. I hit a tree and I killed a friend. Start to scream and holler 'cause he owed me $20. I know I'll never say it again. I know what you're thinking.
2: It's so
1: hell,
2: silly.
1: He's dead. Take it out of his damn pocket. I didn't kill nobody. So there's people out there going, he killed his damn friend. That's awful. I had some mace and I could get up there. I'd squirt his ass. Well, listen to it again. Last night I went out drinking. And my old daddy's Lincoln. I hit a tree

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This is Chad, and here's your damn weather. Good morning, folks. It's 6 o'clock in the freaking morning, and the current temperature in Holt, Michigan is sitting at a cozy 60 degrees. It's gonna drop down to about 59 as you lose some damn sleep tonight, but don't worry. It's mostly clear, so at least you won't have to blame cloudy skies for your lack of rest. Now, let's talk about today. You can expect a nice, mostly sunny day with a high nearing a scorching 86 degrees. That southwest wind is just blowing lightly at 3 to 8 miles per hour, but it might gust up to 18. So hold on to your hats, folks. It might get a little bumpy out there. Tonight, you're going to have some fun because there's a 50% chance of showers and thunderstorms rolling in after 9 p.m. So if you were planning on flopping on the couch for some TV, think again. It'll be mostly cloudy with temperatures creeping up to around 66. That west-southwest wind's going to be blowing at 1 to 8 miles per hour, just making sure you doubt every decision you've ever made. Now, on to Thursday, which looks like it's going to get even messier. A chance of rain showers before 2 p.m. and potentially some thunderstorms on the horizon. High of about 80 degrees with that pleasant breeze of 1 to 6 miles per hour, keeping it like a sauna outside. Chance of getting wet is 40%. Then Thursday night, it'll be partly cloudy again with a low of 63. There's a 30% shot at more rain, just in case you thought you could escape the wet stuff. And finally, let me remind you about Friday, where there's a chance of more damn showers before 2 p.m. and some potential thunderstorms. The high will be around 84 degrees because Mother Nature just loves to mess with us. So there you have it, folks. Grab your umbrellas and your bad attitudes and prepare for some wild weather ahead. Stay safe out there and don't forget to tell someone you love them right before you flip them the bird.

We called them, but they're not coming to put out the fire. They're coming for the music. How bass-ackward is that? 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

0: Yeah, Harry Sacks, please.
1: Who is this?
0: Harry, hey, this is Slim Anus down at the cannery. Dick Shooter left the bulletin. Something about you filling in his slot tonight down at the garage. We got a casement of fudge. We need as many Packers we can get, Sacks.
1: Hello?

0: Havoc.
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1: Yeah, what's up, son? 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
1: Word life, son. 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

0: This is Celeste, and here's your damn weather. Good morning, folks. It's 7 o'clock in the morning, and the current temperature in Holt, Michigan is sitting at a glorious 60 degrees with a slight bit of humidity, which might as well be our daily reminder that nature loves to mess with us. Today, we're looking at mostly sunny skies with a high near 86 degrees. You might feel a gentle southwest breeze at 3 to 8 miles per hour, with gusts getting their act together up to 18 miles per hour, Later tonight, grab your umbrellas and pray for the best, because we've got a chance of showers and thunderstorms rolling in between 9 p.m. and midnight. Then after midnight, it's just a whole lot of who knows what's going on, with more thunderstorms and patchy fog. Expect a low around 66, creeping up to 68 overnight with that lazy west-southwest wind just creeping along at 1 to 8 miles per hour. Don't be surprised if you get drenched, folks. There's a 50% chance of precipitation. Now, moving on to Thursday. We're looking at the same cycle of gloom with more chances of showers and thunderstorms through the day. But hey, at least we're partially sunny. Highs will peak around 80 degrees and then drop to about 78 later in the afternoon. The winds will be taking it easy at 1 to 6 miles per hour, and you are still under the gun with a 40% chance of rain. Thursday night, that chance of rain sticks around with a low around 63 and a little east-southeast breeze. The chance of precipitation drops to 30%. But who knows, maybe the rain will just say fuck it and show up uninvited. By Friday, we're not out of the woods yet. Expect more damn rain showers before 2 p.m. Then, you guessed it, more puddles popping up everywhere. We'll see a high near 84 degrees, while that southwest wind chills at 1 to 7 miles per hour. So remember, keep your damn raincoat close, or you'll have a wet hat to deal with. That's it for your weather. Don't let the rain mess with your plans. And if it does, well then, screw it.
1: So where's your conscience, May?
2: Which one?
1: Where's your conscience?
2: Am I supposed to have one?
1: Yeah, your boyfriend or fiance.
2: What? I have one?
1: Oh my.
2: Wait, where the fuck was I that I got a fiance and a husband? Wait, did I sleep through something?
3: Damn, you must be doing
2: I'm
3: pretty
2: totally
3: good.
2: Missing something here. Do you know something
4: I don't know, Shane? Hold on. I'm putting my talk... hang on. I gotta stop this talk then, because this could get interesting. Fuck the ending talk then.
2: Do you know something I don't know, Shane?
1: Apparently not. Apparently I misread something. That's okay, though.
2: Wait, you misheard something? Do you care to share?
1: Reading your blog, and I parsed something incorrectly.
2: What the fuck would you be reading in my blog that talks about I have a husband or a fiance?
1: For both, you're talking apparently. About James, your boyfriend, and apparently I misread it. Which is...
5: Notice how we're getting the ominous silence?
4: I know!
2: I'm trying to figure out what the fuck he's reading. Since I haven't talked about James on my blog since July 1st. Annoyed, I didn't even talk about him on July 1st. Hell no. It's not for radio.
5: Suppose sharing is caring?
2: I'll share, all right.
4: Hey, May. Now that you've said that, you're going to get a whole bunch of DMs from Shane. You know this, right?
2: Well, my phone hasn't started vibrating yet, so... What? No.
5: Oh, well, whatever floats your boat, I guess. Uh-oh.
2: I'm seriously trying to figure out what the hell Shane was reading or daydreaming about.
1: I'm trying to remember what I read.
2: Or who fucking blog he was reading, because it was not mine. I think Shane was fucking dreaming. So to end the show...
4: Hey, May.
1: Yet.
2: Yo.
4: I'm the one who wins the show, not you.
1: Oh.
2: in your fucking show.
5: Besides, we're talking about your fiance.
2: I don't have one.
1: No, that could, that.
5: This is just getting interesting.
2: Only in Shane's dreams.
5: Watch us get like 30 listeners.
1: No, that one has when Jerry has sex on the air.
5: I would
4: actually
5: get negative 30 listeners.
4: No, we dropped
5: a
4: listener. We went from 3 to 2.
2: No, my fiance is apparently only in Shane's dreams, okay?
5: Maybe it's Shane.
1: No.
2: No, definitely not. If so, I seriously slept through that, and I think whatever drink I had, I don't want anymore. One too many
5: porn
2: stars.
5: Tell us how you really feel.
2: Oh, I'm sorry. I thought I did.
1: You're not.
2: How I really feel?
5: Well,
2: that's
5: Jerry,
2: for a whole nother show.
5: At least you know you don't have to share now.
4: Oh, no, no, no, no, no, no. We don't have to worry about another show. This show can continue. I mean, I already stopped the ending of the talk bed. You know, the, yeah.
5: Oh, good. Okay, so, May, what was that fiance you were talking about?
2: I don't fucking have one.
1: Krishna?
2: It is Shane's email. Oh, bye.
1: Says he won't listen. I'll just go boot.
4: Yeah, well, so I can go boot to you.
2: And it's your fucking fault.
1: But see,
4: give Shane a boot to the head.
2: I'm gonna boot him to the head. He's here on the 20th. I'm gonna boot him in the fucking head.
1: I said I was wrong, and he didn't hear it. So you know what? I own when I'm wrong. Unlike some people, Krishna.
2: I'm still gonna boot you in the fucking head. You sure you still want to come for a visit? For a visit?
5: Hey, I'm just looking out for Jerry.
2: Why are
1: you looking out for... Oh, God. Oh, dear. Krishna, you should not be trying to make matches.
5: You're the one that was trying to make matches.
1: I was trying to upgrade the one she already had. The boyfriend. I was trying to upgrade it.
5: Oh, Jerry, he was trying to upgrade you.
4: Yeah, but the question is...
5: good enough.
4: The question is, does she really want that as an upgrade?
1: Oh.
2: Well, see, one person is not on the same page with everybody else. Shane is still a little bit behind. He missed earlier. So he thinks the upgrade is for someone else. He's not on the same page. So, no, I don't want that upgrade. Thank you very much.
4: Uh-oh, wait a minute. Yeah.
1: Oh, no.
5: Upgrade? Who was this potential upgrade? You know, it's good you stopped the talk bed, Jerry.
4: Shane, speechless, write it down, everybody. The date? The date
2: time.
4: Is...
2: Don't...
4: See, hang on.
2: That's not the date.
4: Saturday, August 8th, 2015, at 10:20 p.m., Shane was speechless.
2: Shane? Shane?
4: I think he's still broken.
2: I broke Shane.
4: May, you broke Shane.
2: I sure did.
1: I think you and I need to have a conversation after the show.
2: Why? Oh. Are you a little lost?
5: Well, then.
2: I'm sorry, Shane. I didn't mean to burst your bubble that I didn't want an upgrade with you. I'm sorry.
1: No, not at all.
5: Shane, is there anything you'd like to tell us? Any fantasies, secret desires, any fetishes?
4: I don't want to know about Shane's fetishes, okay? Just no.
1: Fresh, nah.
5: This could be an awkward love triangle, you know.
2: Triangle?
4: Ha ha ha ha ha ha!
2: So on the next episode, Gary Springer.
4: Next episode, like my Mari ass, the show's still going.
1: Don't we need to pause for station identification?
4: Nope.
1: For what?
2: You so started this topic, Shane.
1: Yes, I know I did.
2: But I got me from under the bus earlier. Perfect. Thank you very much.
4: Oh, but May, it looks like you're back under the bus again, apparently.
2: Thank you, Shane.
5: Fucking ass. At least you have shade.
1: Hey, what?
5: And you won't blow away.
2: No, I... Shane, I'm so going to kick your fucking ass when you get here. Fair warning, okay? Fair warning. Ass is grass when you get here.
5: Dude, Shane, at this point, your ass is grass and she's the tractor lawnmower.
6: Forget John Deere, it's the all new May lawnmower.
5: Kinky.
2: No, there will be no kinky involved.
5: Only with her fiance, guys.
2: I'm gonna shoot that fiance in the head.
7: Fucking rude, you know that?
2: I'm gonna castrate that fiance, you know.
4: Which fiance?
2: I don't know. Both of them.
5: Shit.
2: However both many Shane has imagined I have.
5: It's Shane we're talking about, so remember that.
2: Then I probably have quite a few, so all of them.
5: Must be quite a lineup.

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1: This is Jaden, and here's your weather for 9 a.m. Currently in Holt, Michigan, the temperature stands at 61 degrees. Expect partly sunny skies today with a high near 86 degrees. Winds will be coming from the southwest at 38 miles per hour, with gusts reaching up to 18 miles per hour. There is a possibility of minimal rainfall with amounts less than 1/10 of an inch. Looking ahead, tonight brings a chance of showers and thunderstorms between 9 p.m. and midnight. Afterward, there's a continued chance of showers and thunderstorms until 4 a.m., leading to patchy fog. The low will be around 66 degrees, rising to near 68 during the night. Winds will shift to the west-southwest at 1 to 8 miles per hour, with a 50% chance of precipitation and rainfall amounts expected between 1/10 and 1/4 of an inch. Tomorrow, expect patchy fog in the morning and more chances of precipitation before 2 p.m. with partly sunny conditions later in the day. The high will be around 80 degrees, cooling to approximately 78 degrees in the afternoon. Winds will be light, coming from the west-southwest at 1 to 6 miles per hour, and there's a 40% chance of rain. As we head into Thursday night, anticipate another chance of rain showers with a low around 63 degrees. Winds will be light from the east-southeast at 1 to 5 miles per hour. The chance of precipitation remains at 30%, with rainfall less than 1/10 of an inch possible. On Friday, look for a chance of rain showers before 2 p.m., followed by chances of showers and thunderstorms later in the day. The high will be near 84 degrees, with southwest winds ranging from 1 to 7 miles per hour. And remember, if you ever feel like you are getting lost, just look up. That's where the Big Dipper is, not your GPS.

0: play Mike Tyson.
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0: Coach Tressel?
1: Worrying day to day how much damn whiter my gray hair's gonna get. And that doesn't rhyme.
2: As God has shown us.
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2: At last year's Fiesta Bowl, you know it's clear that my

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This is Jerry, and here's your damn weather for 9 a.m. Grab a drink and listen up, folks in Holt, Michigan. Right now, it's a balmy 63 degrees, and it feels about as warm as a damn hug from your aunt after being out in the cold. Today, we're looking at partly sunny skies with a high creeping up to 86. You might see a southwest wind blowing in at 3 to 8 miles per hour, with gusts hitting about 18 miles per hour. And don't get your hopes up too high about rain. We might get less than a tenth of an inch. Hoo-wee! Grab your umbrellas if you think you'll need it. But don't get too damn excited. Tonight, strap in for some potential showers and thunderstorms between 9 p.m. and midnight. Then it's back to patchy fog and more chances of showers. Low tonight will drop to around 66, but it might rise to around 68 overnight, because why the hell not? Expect a west-southwest wind at about 1 to 8 miles per hour. There's a 50% chance of precipitation, so keep your eyes on the skies. We might see new rainfall amounts between a tenth and a quarter of an inch. You know, just enough to piss you off if you forget your raincoat. Now, on to Thursday. We've got patchy fog and potential thunderstorms before 2 p.m. It'll warm up to around 80 degrees before it cools down to about 78 in the afternoon. West-southwest wind will be blowing at 1 to 6 miles per hour. You've got a 40% chance of more of that lovely rain, with new rainfall amounts likely between a tenth and a quarter of an inch. What a fucking surprise! Thursday night, there's a chance of rain showers, too. We'll dip down to around 63, with the east-southeast wind barely whispering at 1 to 5 miles per hour. Chance of precipitation is 30%. Which feels like a kick in the ass when you thought the rain was done. Expect less than a tenth of an inch. Basically, you'll need a damn microscope to see it. And then Friday rolls around with another good shot at rain before 2 p.m. Because it's not a week in Michigan without some damn rain, right? It'll be partly sunny with a high near 84, and you'll be dealing with a southwest wind up to 7 miles per hour. Oh, and the chance of precipitation remains at 40%, because of course it does. So there you have it, folks. Prepare yourselves, because weather in Holt is as unpredictable as a drunk uncle at a family reunion. Stay safe out there, and remember, don't let the damn rain on your parade.

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We called them, but they're not coming to put out the fire. They're coming for the music. How bass-ackward is that? 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

This is Rich, and here's your damn weather for 10 a.m. So we're sitting at a comfy 73 degrees in Holt, Michigan. Not too shabby, huh? You better soak up that good shit before the rain rolls in. Today we've got a chance for some showers and thunderstorms after 2 p.m. It's going to be partly sunny with a high near 86 degrees. We've got a southwest wind blowing around 5 to 9 miles per hour with gusts huffing up to 20. You might want to grab an umbrella because there's a 30% chance of getting soaked. Tonight, strap in because we've got that chance of showers and thunderstorms before 11 p.m. And then it's going to get wild between 11 p.m. and 4 a.m. with more showers and storms. The fog rolls in like it owns the place. And we're looking at a low of around 66 degrees, creeping up to 68 overnight. Our west-southwest wind is going to chill at 1 to 8 miles per hour with gusts hitting 18. Don't forget, you have an 80% chance of rain splattering on you tonight. Tomorrow, we kick off with some patchy fog and more of those pesky thunderstorms, likely until 2 p.m. It's going to cool down a tad later with a high near 80, then falling to around 78 in the afternoon. The wind's a lazy one at 1 to 6 miles per hour. There's a 70% chance of rain, so keep those ponchos handy. Thursday night looks like more rain showers with a low around 63 degrees. We've got a light east-southeast wind at 1 to 5 miles per hour, and there's a 30% chance of precipitation. Finally, on Friday, the rain gods are teasing us again before 2 p.m. with a chance of rain showers, then more chances of thunderstorms looming. It'll be partly sunny with a high near 84 degrees and a light southwest wind at 1 to 7 miles per hour. You're looking at a 40% chance of getting rained on. So gear up, folks. Stay ready for whatever Mother Nature throws at you. This is Rich, signing off. Stay dry, or don't who the hell cares. Just don't be a dumbass.

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0: This is the Talking 80s Car, and here's your damn weather for Holt, Michigan at 11 a.m. Right now it's a balmy 75 degrees, and you better enjoy that shit because it's going to get sticky as hell later on. Today we're looking at a high near 86 degrees. You might want to keep an umbrella handy because there's a 30% chance of showers and thunderstorms creeping in after 2 p.m. The southwest wind is blowing at 5 to 9 miles per hour, with gusts hitting 20 miles per hour, just enough to fuck up your hair, but not too much to make you cry like a little baby. Tonight, hold on to your butts, because there's an 80% chance of showers and thunderstorms before 11 p.m. Things are going to be mostly cloudy, with a low around 66 degrees. The winds will be soft and gentle from the west-southwest at 1 to 8 miles per hour, and you might get a light drizzle with between a tenth and a quarter of an inch of rain, just enough to make everything wet and miserable. Looking ahead to Thursday, brace yourself for patchy fog and more thunderstorms likely before 2 p.m. We're expecting a high near 80 degrees, so don't forget the sunscreen if you don't want to look like a goddamn lobster. Winds will be lazily creeping in at 1 to 6 miles per hour because, hell, they've got better things to do. Thursday night, you might get a little rain with lows dipping down to around 63 degrees, and the chance of precipitation is 30%. Then you've got Friday with more ficking chances of thunderstorms before 2 p.m., when you'll have a high near 84 degrees. Winds are just going to keep being a wuss at 1 to 7 miles per hour. So there you have it, folks. News that's as exciting as a shit sandwich. Buckle up and keep those umbrellas handy because Mother Nature is feeling a bit rowdy.
1: Second floor, food court, burrito barn, house of dairy, broccoli palace. Oh, good afternoon, Mr. Cheesecutter. How was your lunch?
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0: It's 11:27.
1: But I understand why. See, it's burning me to hold on to this. I know this is something I gotta do, but that don't mean I want to. What I'm trying to say is that I love you. I feel like this is coming to an end, and it's better.

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1: "Okay, mommy loves you, just please don't play with music."
2: Actually, I believe that was matches.
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screaming, phone's ringing. My lawyer says that the mailman's bringing me a stack of C's and a CS. Man, I'm getting sick and tired of this. After my last album, my accountant said I owed about 100,000 in legal bills, retainer fees.

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2: 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Listener discretion is advised.

0: good afternoon, good evening, depending on when and where you are in the world. Hello, everyone. I think I remember how to use this shit. Welcome, everybody. Jam and Jerry's Dirty House of Fun just starting. How the hell are you? It's been a long time. 9 months. This station created a baby, I guess. Well, I'm here, sort of, kind of, I guess. How is everyone doing? It is, it's 12 o'clock Eastern time. I don't know what it is your time. And quite frankly, I don't care. Oh, wait. Was I supposed to say that? I don't think I was supposed to say that, was I? Oh, well. So, here's how you can get a hold of me, folks. First of all, Mastodon, Jam and Jerry, at Jam and Jerry at someplace.social. I still remember that damn thing. And also get a hold of me, well, not get a hold of me, but join me live on the air through Team Talk. If you have an account, you can join me. If you don't have an account, well, I don't know what to tell you because, well, yeah. Depends on if I want you to have an account, you can have an account. So much has gone on in the past 9 months. I don't know where to go. We'll cover some of it. Maybe not all of it, but we'll cover some of it. For those of you who may or may not know, the boys are in summer care, hence why I can do a show right now. We don't need the kids going to school, you know. My daddy was on the air and he does a fucking good show. Yeah, I could see that phone call. One of them dance around the hallway. Fuck, fuck, fuck, fuck, fuck, fuck, fuck, fuck. Yep. I can see that call. It'll get warmer later today in here because we're supposed to get up to about, I think, 85. And thanks to our central air dying in May. And when I say dying, it's dead, dead. It's dead, Jim! We're not allowed to put window units in. Fucking goddamn trailer park people. So the only thing we can use is portable units. And while they work, well, the one in Calvin's room works really well because, A, it's a smaller room and, keep it shut. Even keeping it open, it still keeps his room decent. But the one out here in the living room, even though I got a, 16,000 BTU, still ain't the greatest. Especially when we get into the 90s. When we had that stretch of weather where we were hitting like 94 and 95, it was 87 in the living room. And I'm going to have to get up and lock the door soon. It's not a car, goddammit! Have a good day. Remember, folks, you can... This is a show, for you, the listener. If you don't participate, then I choose what goes on the air, and you just deal with it. So if you don't participate, that's your own damn fault. Not mine. In other words, if you don't participate and you don't like it, tough shit. Or as my mom used to say, tough titty, said the kitty, when the milk went dry. May she rest in peace.
1: Ring notified you. Person in
0: So you will hear my phone talk in the background. That's our Ring doorbell sending me notifications. And on my Android, I have a program that actually reads notifications. So that's how you hear stuff from the Ring doorbell. There we go. So yeah, things, there've been a lot going on over the past, 9 months. I don't know if you guys hear the air conditioner in the background or not. Maybe, maybe not. I don't know. There you go. I let you try and hear the air conditioner, if you can hear it. You might be able to hear it a little bit. I don't know. But you can use the request page, https://request.jjhof.com. It does work. Oh, that was a bitch. I'm sure a lot of you remember the request page not working so well for the longest time. When it worked, it was slow, or it would just time out. Well, thanks to Tailscale, it actually works a whole lot better than it ever did, which I'm glad. I wish I would have known about Tailscale a whole lot sooner, a whole lot earlier, whatever you want to call it. Yep, you can hear me vape now more than before. And that would be because starting in January, I started using, I don't use disposables anymore. I found out that a lot of disposables, even though they don't say ice on them, because I can't have the menthol in vapes. I found this out and figured it out that when I do, if I go to drink something cold like milk, it actually hurts my throat physically. It's like, ow, son of a bitch. God damn. And I didn't know what was causing it, and I finally figured it out. So I don't do disposables and haven't. Like I said, January, I got the Drag S3, which looks like a little tiny mod with a little tank on the top. It's not called a mod or a tank. Well, maybe, I don't know. I know it's not called a tank on the top. It's still called a pod, even though it kind of looks like a little mod or a little tank. But I got that. Here we go. They're leaving. That's not May leaving. That's her significant other. But at any rate, so, yep, I got that in January. And then in February, I got this neat little device. It looks like a disposable, but it's got replaceable pods. The pod holds like 15 mil of juice. And it's really nice. Like I said, it looks like a disposable. It even hits like a disposable. So there's that. I can use each pod about 4 times. And then you just take it out, throw it away. They say it's 4 times. Basically, you use it until the coil is, all fucked up and whatever. But I do get a lot of use out of it, which is cool. My other one, the Drag S3, because it uses about, I've got it set at 48 watts. It kind of goes through juice for breakfast. But it makes nice big clouds. Not as big as, the clouds I used to make a long time ago. What else has gone on in my life? Well, had love and lost it. I'm not going to go into everything because the individual is not here to defend herself, and I'm not going to do that. I am going to say, and all I'm going to say is, not only did I lose that relationship, but apparently I have also lost the friendship, even though I was told we would stay friends and we talked for about 2 weeks after the breakup. So there's that. She doesn't know how lucky she has it as far as me not talking about it. I guess I've grown up through the years a little bit. Maybe. Quite frankly, the way I see it, I'm just too old for the shit. And I'm just not gonna, quite frankly, cause myself to regress into depression. I'm not gonna do it. I hope she's happy. That's all I'm gonna say. Some of you may or may not know that I've been going through some medical issues. I used to be hypoglycemic. Not anymore. Now I'm diabetic. As of May, my A1C was a 10.3. Let's just uncheck that. Got checked by accident. Bad. Yeah. A1C was a 10.3. Been trying to get on. The doctor wants to put me on medication. I want sensors because the newer machines, like half the time I can get it to tell me what my sugar is. At least half the time it doesn't work. Oh, excuse me. Excuse me. Ooh. And I'm sorry, but I'm not wasting money on strips. I'm not putting myself through the frustration of that. If I had strips and, or not strips, if I had sensors and it was acting up temporarily, yes, I'd use the strips if I had to. But I'm not, I don't want it to be my only thing. And I found out Medicare will not pay for sensors unless you are on insulin. So there's that. Fucking Medicaid. Our government just, I don't even want to go. Folks, you don't want to know the shit that I have went through over the past a little over two months, trying to get my Medicare situated and fixed and all of that stuff. I mean, I haven't been to a doctor in a long time. I think 2019 was the last time I'd been to a doctor, if that tells you anything. Emergency room? Yeah, I've been there a couple times. But, my doctor? No. A doctor? No. So that's been one gigantic clusterfuck. Don't know what else I can update you on. Music library has exploded. So if you want to make requests, again, https://request.jjhof.com. You have, Let's see. What does Studio say at the moment? Let me look. Let's see. No, that didn't work. No. Come on. I thought that's where I'm supposed to see it. Just a little over 678,000 files. I think that's quite a bit. If you can't find something you like, you suck. You need to broaden your music. I don't know. But yeah. Plus the music goes all the way back to 1890. So, you know, I don't think I have anything from this year. I think my music collection stops at last year. But that's quite a bit of music. I mean, that means my music covers 135 years? I think, if I'm doing the math right. 135 years? So there you go. Don't know what all we'll do on this show. Like I said, you can join via Team Talk if you want. I do have that available. I am signed in the adult lobby. It should work. Let's see. Oh, I only have three listeners. I saw right before the show started, I think it peaked at 9. And it was holding, you know, 6 or 7. And even at the beginning of the show, it was like 5. So I guess people just really don't give a shit if I do shows. I'm just going to call this as I see it, people. I don't know when I can do shows. I'm not guaranteeing I'm going to be doing shows every Wednesday at noon. I am not guaranteeing that at all with my body the way it's been and, you know, getting worse. So, you know, I'm attempting to do a show now. And if people miss it, fuck them. Nothing I can do about it. I mean, okay, the people who work and things like that, that's different. But for people who don't work, if they miss it, that's their problem. People said they wanted me to do shows. They wondered when I would try and do shows. Here I am doing a show, and you know, where is everybody? I'm calling them out. You know, I don't give a fuck. That's just the way I feel about it. Well, let's go ahead and check the weather, you know, the conditions and the weather. Let's see who this hour would be, but let's just see what the weather is. Take it away, weather person.
1: This is Liam, and here's your damn weather. It's 12 p.m., and right now in Holt, Michigan, we're sitting at a toasty 77 degrees, but don't get too comfy, folks. We've got some wild weather brewing. Today's looking partly sunny with a chance of those pesky showers and thunderstorms rolling in after 2 p.m. Expect a high near 86 degrees and we have a damn southwest wind blowing at about 9 miles per hour, with gusts hitting a punchy 20 miles per hour. The chance of precipitation is around 30%, so keep your umbrellas handy or you'll be one wet bastard. Tonight, the forecast doesn't let up. We've got a good chance of showers and thunderstorms before 11 p.m., and then it'll be a real thunder party from 11 until 4 a.m. As the temperature dips to around 66 degrees, you might even wake up to patchy fog and more showers. The west-southwest wind's going to be lighter than your average Monday morning hangover, blowing in at 1 to 8 miles per hour, with gusts getting up to 18. Precipitation chance? 80%, with potential rainfall between a tenth and a quarter of an inch possible. Moving on to Thursday, expect some patchy fog and those thunder booms before 2 p.m., then another shot at thunderstorms. High around 80 degrees, and it'll start to cool down to about 78 in the afternoon. Winds will be barely a whisper at 1 to 6 miles per hour, but we still have a 70% chance of rain, so don't get cocky, and keep that umbrella within reach. Thursday night is looking partly cloudy with a low around 63 degrees. The east-southeast wind will tickle you at 1 to 5 miles per hour. Just enough to give you goosebumps, and again, a 30% chance of rain showers. Then we'll wrap this up with Friday, where we might see a rain shower or two before 2 p.m., but don't worry, there's also a chance of thunderstorms again. High near 84 degrees and a southwest wind hanging around 1 to 7 miles per hour. Precipitation chance sitting at 40%. So get out there, enjoy the warmth, but don't forget it could turn to shit real fast. This is Liam, and remember to keep your head above water and your beer cold, you filthy animals.
0: There you go. Thank you very much, Liam. Thank you for that weather report. I think he's working right now. So how he did the weather report, I don't know. At any rate, I do need to eventually get a drink because I don't have anything to drink at the moment. I guess no one's getting on Team Talk during this show either. Let me just make sure. I mean, yeah, I'm the only one there. Figured I'd double check just to make sure I didn't miss somebody, but I didn't. Let's see. Anything else? No? Okay. Well, good night. Go ahead and get into a little bit of music for you guys.
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Icon, Don't Matter, here on Phoenix Fire FM. That was from the album Convicted, I guess, which came out in, looks like, 2006. And I think this show's only going to be an hour long. During that track, we lost a listener. We're down to two. Normally, listener counts, you know, I ignore them and stuff, but that's because I usually at least have at least a little bit of participation. Today, I have zero, zip, zilch. And you guys don't really realize and understand how hard it is for me to even sit here right now. Knees are not happy. And, you know, but I thought I would attempt to do a show today. Hell, my lower back's not even happy. I thought I'd try and do a show since I haven't done one in like fucking 9 months. But where is everybody? Where's that cricket sound effect when I need it? So, an hour is all it's going to be, and I don't know if I'll do shows. I mean, yes, I like doing shows and stuff, but here lately, because of how my body is, you know, if no one's going to participate and make it worth my while, then what the hell am I doing here? You know? Oh, wow. It's actually, wait, what? Kia writing in, and I think she's in Hawaii, and she's saying it's like 6 a.m. Ow. Okay, well, we'll definitely give you props. We'll definitely give you props. I didn't know Hawaii was that far behind. Wow. Shows how much I know. So one of the things I've seen, and it really bothers me, is the whole crap going on with mainly the Ray-Ban glasses. I mean, it's smart glasses in general, but

0: They focus more on the Ray-Ban, and this really concerns me. They now have the nickname Perv Glasses because people are abusing it. They're taking pictures of people in a bathroom.
1: Ring notified you. Vehicle at driveway. A black car is driving down the street.
0: You know, videoing people in the bathroom. Okay, first of all, so I'm not a pervert. You know, I'm not the real version of a pervert. I jokingly call myself a provert, but that's different. But the provert in me says, why? Why would you do, why would you take video and stuff of people in the fucking bathroom? I mean, what, you're desperate to see a naked pussy or something? Go on the internet. There's plenty of them. So because of this, they now have the nickname Perv Glasses. There are places actually banning them. And in some of the articles I've read, and I'm reading the comments, because I look at what people say, and on the YouTube videos that have discussed, you know, the glasses, you know, there are people who are like, oh, if I see that blinking light and no one's asked my permission, I'll gladly do 6 months in jail because I'll break them.
1: Vehicle at front door. A white car is driving on the street. Ring notified you. Vehicle at driveway. A white car is driving down the street.
0: Yeah, gotta love it. I've got two cameras, so I get two notifications. But, yeah. The blind have a tool at their usability that sighted people just don't get what those glasses give us. And if you're going to throw such a big stink about glasses, first of all, don't fucking look at me ever, you fucking prick. And second of all, bitch about phones. I don't get it. I mean, I understand there are people that are disabling the light on the glasses. I would never do it. Even if I knew how, I wouldn't. Because, you know, whatever. Yeah. But yeah, this really depresses me and kind of scares me. And I say this because think about it. A totally blind person looking around, using the glasses to help them out, and someone walks up and just smashes them and gets violent with that blind person. I just don't get it. I mean, what are your guys' thoughts on all this? You guys have to have an opinion of some sort. I mean, if you think I'm wrong, tell me. I've got big shoulders and I can handle it. Keo says, yes, it is. I love to wake up early. And yes, she is in Hawaii. Like I said, I didn't realize they were 6 hours behind Eastern time. I thought they were maybe 4 hours, but six? Wow. So yeah, what are your guys' thoughts? I mean, I don't know how many of you have tried using, you know, the Ray-Ban glasses and seen the things you can do with them, you know, that can help you out. I mean, people poo-poo on AI, but if it wasn't for AI, we wouldn't have half the abilities we do now, especially with smart glasses, you know, being able to use them to help us out in everyday life. She says we are 6 hours for now because of daylight savings time. Daylight saving time. Whatever. And yeah. But that's what she says. I can't be the only one who feels real passionate about this. I can't be. I mean, it's just fucking crazy. At least I think so. In this particular vape, I have green apple. So I'm vaping green apple. Let's see, what's this one? Oh, this one is... the one of mine that looks like a disposable. Right now I've got a pod in it that has pink lemonade. But look at how easy this is, folks. Because I actually keep two pods running. They both have different flavors in them. Because I'm not one who likes to vape a flavor all day long. I take this pod out. Just like that. Grab this other pod. Drop it in. And now I have grape soda. I mean, that's, you got to admit, that's pretty cool. Being able to do that. Put that over there. So yeah, I think we're going to go for 1 hour today. I mean, Keo's participating, which is cool. But I've been seeing one or two others of you who aren't saying a word. And like I said, you know, if you understood how hard it is for me to sit in the chat, I mean, even if you just said hi, hey, I'm listening, you know, that would at least be something, some sort of interaction, you know? I mean, if you don't want to say anything, that's great and fine and dandy, but don't bitch when I don't do shows. And some people don't bitch. They just question. And that's fine. But when I come out and do a show and you don't show up, it just kind of makes me feel like, what the hell? Yeah, I have a set of glasses. Oh, there's my digital recorder that I need to change the batteries in. I kind of accidentally left it turned on, and now the batteries are dead. So we'll put that over there, and I'll get those changed later. But yeah, I have a set of the... mine are not Ray-Ban. They are the Oakley glasses, and I like them because of where the camera is. On the Ray-Ban, they're kind of on the corner, and it looks like it's kind of tilted inward. But I like the Oakleys because on the Oakleys, the camera is right above your nose, literally. Makes it easier, at least for me, you know, to take pictures or video or look at something that I want it to help me with, if that's what I'm doing. Plus, they have a quick button that you can set. I've got mine set to, it automatically calls Be My Eyes. Yeah, I could say, hey, Meta, call Be My Eyes, or I forget what you actually say. But why say that when all I can do is set a button to do that and then just quickly push the button? I don't use Be My Eyes too often, but I have it set for that, you know. Just because. Wow, this hour is already almost gone. 12:44 Eastern time. Let's see. What are we looking at temperature-wise outside? We're looking at 81 already. 81 degrees. And it looks like it just added the 1 o'clock hour.

Well, it looks like we're going to be playing an oldie if I were to play a track. Unless someone submitted a request, because I've got the request note highlighted. So let's see if someone submitted a request. Nope, they didn't. Here's Sugar Shack, Phoenix Fire FM.

0: 63.
1: It's 80 degrees.
0: Oh, it's 80 degrees. All right, let's do another oldie. This is going to be the last one for this show. And then we'll do closing stuff. Wreck of the Edmund Fitzgerald.

singing a song about the wreck of the Edmund Fitzgerald. For those of you who know what this song means, stick a fork in it. It's done. Yep. This show's done. Didn't really get much participation. Gotta thank Keo for writing in. The only person who wrote in the whole time. Don't know when I'll be doing shows. The only way you'll find out is if you follow me on Mastodon. Jim and Jerry at someplace.social, or if you're following my personal account, I may boost it over there. And a lot of people asking me when I was going to do a show. I go to do a show and cricket, cricket, cricket, cricket. So, you know. At any rate, you never know, you might hear this show in the archives. You could pick it, you just never know.

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And we'll see you later on down the road. Take care, everybody.

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This is Shane, and here is your damn weather. It's 5 o'clock in the afternoon, and right now in Holt, Michigan, we're sitting at a sweltering 83 damn degrees. This afternoon, you can expect a chance of some showers and thunderstorms, along with a bit of partly sunny bullshit for good measure. We'll top out around 86 degrees, with a west-southwest wind cruising in at about 9 miles per hour, gusting up to 20 for those who like to feel the breeze in their hair. The chance of those damn showers is around 30%, so keep your umbrella handy if you don't want to get soaked. Tonight, we've got more of the same shit. Expect showers and thunderstorms before 11, then they'll stick around until about 4 in the morning. You'll be looking at a low of around 66 degrees, sneaking up to about 68 overnight. That west-southwest wind is only going to be blowing at 1 to 8 miles per hour, with gusts hitting 18 miles per hour. The chance of precipitation? Hell, that's around 80%. You can expect new rainfall to be between 1/10 and 1/4 of an inch. Looking forward to Thursday, we're starting off with some patchy fog and more thunderstorms likely before 5 p.m. The high is going to be near 80, and that southwest wind will be barely blowing between 1 and 7 miles per hour. There's a 70% chance of more rain, with additional amounts between 1/10 and 1/4 of an inch. For Thursday night, expect some damn showers and thunderstorms before 1 a.m., mostly cloudy skies, and a low of around 64 degrees. The south-southwest wind will be barely moving at 0 to 6 miles per hour. Chance of rain? That's at 30%, folks. And then there's Friday, where once again we get the pleasure of a chance of showers and thunderstorms after 2 p.m. It'll be partly sunny, topped out at a high near 84 degrees. The southwest wind, like the little wimp it is, will be between 1 and 7 miles per hour. And the chance of showers? Yeah, it'll be at 30%. So gear up for this unpredictable weather, folks, and let's hope the skies don't decide to unleash hell on us too much. Stay safe and keep your damn head on a swivel.

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This is the emergency announcer, and here's your dam weather for 6 p.m. in Holt, Michigan. Right now, it's a blistering 85 dam degrees, and it sounds like we've got some shifty weather coming up. This afternoon, expect a chance of showers and some of those pesky thunderstorms. It's partly sunny out there, with a high creeping up close to 86. There's a west-southwest wind blowing at around 9 miles per hour, with gusts hitting 20 miles per hour. So hang on to your hats, folks. The chance of precipitation is 30%, and don't hold your breath on any significant rain. Maybe a tenth of an inch if we're lucky. Now for later tonight, there's a chance of those damn thunderstorms before 11 p.m. After that, it'll be showers and more thunderstorms until around 4 a.m. with some patchy fog, too. We're looking at a low around 66 with temperatures creeping up to about 68 overnight. Expect a light west-southwest wind at 1 to 8 miles per hour, gusting up to 18 miles per hour, with an annoying 80% chance of getting wet. Possible new rainfall amounts, between a tenth and a quarter of an inch. What a pain in the ass. Now hopping to Thursday, it's more patchy fog, showers, and the ever-lurking thunderstorms likely before 5 p.m. The high will chill at around 80 degrees, with a soft southwest wind at 1 to 7 miles per hour. Chance of rain? 70%, and guess what? More new rainfall between a tenth and quarter of an inch. Thursday night, don't expect much to change. A chance of showers and thunderstorms before 1 a.m. with a low around 64. Those south-southwest winds will be lingering at 0 to 6 miles per hour, so it's a light breeze, folks. 30% chance of precipitation, but you know what? I wouldn't bank on it soaking in much. On Friday, we're back at it with a chance of showers and thunderstorms after 2 p.m. It'll be partly sunny with a high near 84. Same light southwest wind at 1 to 7 miles per hour. And here we go again with a 30% chance of seeing some rain. To cap it all off, Friday night is looking at a chance of showers and thunderstorms with your low sitting comfy around 65. 40% chance of getting that damn rainfall we've been hearing about. So, gear up for a wild ride, folks. Don't forget your umbrellas, or just say the hell with it. Let the thunder soak your miserable ass.

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this is Celeste, and here's your damn weather. Good evening, folks. It's 07 p.m., and the temperature's sitting at a balmy 82 degrees in Holt, Michigan. That's right, I said 82 damn degrees. For tonight, we're in for a hell of a ride. We've got a chance of showers and thunderstorms before 11 p.m. Then they'll be pouncing around again between 11 p.m. and 4 a.m. Expect patchy fog to mix in with all that rain, because why the hell not? Low will be around 66 degrees, creeping up to 68 overnight. We might as well throw in a west-southwest wind at 1 to 8 miles per hour, gusting to 18. And if you're thinking of staying dry, there's an 80% chance of getting soaked, with new rainfall amounts between a tenth and a quarter of an inch possible. Now, let's talk about Thursday. Expect more of that delightful patchy fog and showers and thunderstorms, probably until 5 p.m. when the universe decides we've had enough. High's going to hit close to 80 degrees, with a southwest wind at 1 to 7 miles per hour. And the chance of precipitation? 70 freaking percent, folks. Grab an umbrella. As for Thursday night, we'll still have a chance of those illustrious showers and thunderstorms before 1 a.m. We're looking at a low around 64 degrees, and the temperatures will climb back to 66 before the rooster crows. The breeze will lighten up to a south-southwest wind at 0 to 6 miles per hour. That chance of precipitation, it's a lovely 30%. Not too shabby, right? Moving on to Friday, we're in for a chance of more damn showers and thunderstorms after 2 p.m., partly sunny skies with a high near 84 degrees, with a gentle southwest wind again at 1 to 7 miles per hour. The chance of those rain demons shows up at 30%. Not too crazy. Then we roll to Friday night with another chance of thunderstorms. Partly cloudy, with a low around 65 degrees, and a cake of a southwest wind at 2 to 6 miles per hour. The chance of getting drenched is still at 40%. Finally, Saturday shapes up to be partly sunny with a slight chance of showers before 2 p.m. and a high near 84 degrees, because who doesn't love the sun after a storm, right? So, folks, grab your raincoat and maybe some rubber boots, because it looks like we're in for a wet and wild ride. Stay safe, keep your umbrellas handy, and remember, if it rains like a motherfucker, you better be ready for the flood.

Excellent.

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1: I haven't really talked to him, but he looks pretty down.
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3: Yeah, well, maybe we should cheer him up then.

We called them, but they're not coming to put out the fire. They're coming for the music. How bass-ackward is that? 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

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In World War II, the average age of the combat soldier was 26. In Vietnam, he was 19. In Vietnam, he was 19.

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